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3: Weather.
4: A mix of sunshine and showers throughout the morning across the UK. Some showers will be heavy with hail and thunder. There'll be brisk and chilly northwesterly winds, a high of 14 degrees Celsius.
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Enjoy a fantastic night with the Divas. Presented by KKAG on Saturday the 20th of June at King's Kurzweil Village Hall. Starring Debbie Farrell as Shirley Bassey, Lizzie Stanway, winner of Stairway to the Stars 2024, and Anna, pure elegance and the voice of Italy. 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
1: The Prime Minister is to meet Wes Streeting in Downing Street to discuss the current turbulence in government. A number of the Health Secretary's supporters have quit, which has further destabilised Sir Keir Starmer's premiership. Tom Cagill, senior lecturer at Nottingham Trent University, says it's clear Sir Keir will eventually need to go.
2: What they're trying to do currently is to try and to dislodge him through kind of pressure. Reflecting on it in a couple of days, I imagine they will get their wish in terms of a timetabled departure at some point over the course of the summer, if not the autumn.
1: Meanwhile, as he sets off on a trip to China, President Trump was asked about the Prime Minister's leadership woes.
3: Should he stay or go?
4: That's up to him. But I told him from day one, you're getting killed on energy. You're windmilling your country to death. Open up the North Sea. You have one of the greatest sources of energy in the world.
1: The financial markets have taken a hit as the political turmoil continues. UK long-term borrowing costs have surged to a 28-year high. The FTSE 100 closed 4 points lower and the pound also fell against the dollar. The UK is to open its doors to more people for hantavirus monitoring. 10 more cruise passengers from the UK overseas territories of St Helena and Ascension Island, who were on the MV Hondius, are being brought to the UK to complete their self-isolation. Health officials insist it's a precautionary measure and none of them are showing symptoms. A man's been shot dead by police after a standoff in Bedford. Police negotiators tried to engage with a man in his 40s who barricaded himself inside a property, but he presented a weapon and specialist arms officers fired. Airlines have increased the number of flight cancellations for May due to high jet fuel prices and fears of shortages. 296 departures from UK airports have been axed, up from 120 cancellations a week ago. And Zoe Ball has confirmed she will not be one of the new presenters of Strictly Come Dancing. That's the latest from Radio News Hub. I'm David Hall.
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1: Prime Minister Sir Keir Starmer is fighting to keep his job after a string of ministerial resignations. Dozens of MPs are also urging him to stand down, but more than 100 are calling for him to stay. The PM is to meet with potential leadership rival Wes Streeting ahead of the King's speech, but Deputy PM David Lammy says talk of a contest is an unwelcome distraction.
2: We must put country before party. Keir Starmer has my full support. The only person that benefits from the Labour Party navel-gazing in this way is Nigel Farage and the populist right.
1: Meanwhile, the political uncertainties had a direct effect on the market. The pound is down against the dollar, the FTSE 100 has fallen, and UK long-term borrowing costs have surged to a 28-year high. Plaid Cymru's Rhian ap Iorwerth has been confirmed as First Minister of Wales. His party is now the largest after seeing off more than 100 years of Labour dominance.
3: Our best days lie ahead of us. That is how we know that together we can and will build a fairer, more ambitious Wales for all.
1: A man's been shot dead by police after a standoff in Bedford. Police say they were called to find a man in his 40s barricaded inside a property and making threats. Specialist armed officers and police negotiators tried to engage with him, but he presented a weapon and police fired. 10 more cruise passengers are to be flown to the UK for hantavirus monitoring. The group from the UK overseas territories of St Helena and Ascension Island, who were on the MV Hondius, are being brought to the UK to complete their self-isolation. Health officials insist it's a precautionary measure and none of them are showing symptoms. And Eurovision semi-finals are underway ahead of Saturday's final in Vienna. That's the latest from Radio News Hub. I'm David Hall.
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1: A mix of sunshine and showers throughout the morning across the UK. Some showers will be heavy with hail and thunder. There'll be brisk and chilly northwesterly winds, a high of 14 degrees Celsius.
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1: The Prime Minister is to meet Wes Streeting in Downing Street to discuss the current turbulence in government. A number of the Health Secretary's supporters have quit, which has further destabilised Sir Keir Starmer's premiership. Tom Cagle, senior lecturer at Nottingham Trent University, says it's clear Sir Keir will eventually need to go.
2: What they're trying to do currently is to try and to dislodge him through kind of pressure. Reflecting on it in a couple of days, I imagine they will get their wish in terms of a timetabled departure at some point over the course of the summer, if not the autumn.
1: Meanwhile, as he sets off on a trip to China, President Trump was asked about the Prime Minister's leadership woes.
3: Should he stay or go?
4: That's up to him. But I told him from day one, you're getting killed on energy. You're windmilling your country to death. Open up the North Sea. You have one of the greatest sources of energy in the world.
1: The financial markets have taken a hit as the political turmoil continues. UK long-term borrowing costs have surged to a 28-year high. The FTSE 100 closed 4 points lower and the pound also fell against the dollar. The UK is to open its doors to more people for hantavirus monitoring. 10 more cruise passengers from the UK overseas territories of St Helena and Ascension Island, who were on the MV Hondius, are being brought to the UK to complete their self-isolation. Health officials insist it's a precautionary measure and none of them are showing symptoms. A man's been shot dead by police after a standoff in Bedford. Police negotiators tried to engage with a man in his 40s who barricaded himself inside a property, but he presented a weapon and specialist arms officers fired. Airlines have increased the number of flight cancellations for May due to high jet fuel prices and fears of shortages. 296 departures from UK airports have been axed, up from 120 cancellations a week ago. And Zoe Ball has confirmed she will not be one of the new presenters of Strictly Come Dancing. That's the latest from Radio News Hub. I'm David Hall.
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6: Weather.
1: A mix of sunshine and showers throughout the morning across the UK. Some showers will be heavy with hail and thunder. There'll be brisk and chilly northwesterly winds, a high of 14 degrees Celsius.
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Enjoy a fantastic night with the Divas. Presented by KKAG on Saturday the 20th of June at King's Kurzweil Village Hall. Starring Debbie Farrell as Shirley Bassey, Lizzie Stanway, winner of Stairway to the Stars 2024, and Anna, pure elegance and the voice of Italy. With music from Whitney Houston, Barbara Streisand, Diana Ross, Celine Dion and more. 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
1: Prime Minister Sir Keir Starmer is fighting to keep his job after a string of ministerial resignations. Dozens of MPs are also urging him to stand down, but more than 100 are calling for him to stay. The PM is to meet with potential leadership rival Wes Streeting ahead of the King's speech, but Deputy PM David Lammy says talk of a contest is an unwelcome distraction.
2: We must put country before party. Keir Starmer has my full support. The only person that benefits from the Labour Party navel-gazing in this way is Nigel Farage and the populist right.
1: Meanwhile, the political uncertainties had a direct effect on the market. The pound is down against the dollar, the FTSE 100 has fallen, and UK long-term borrowing costs have surged to a 28-year high. Plaid Cymru's Rhian ap Iorwerth has been confirmed as First Minister of Wales. His party is now the largest after seeing off more than 100 years of Labour dominance.
3: Our best days lie ahead of us. That is how we know that together we can and will build a fairer, more ambitious Wales for all.
1: A man's been shot dead by police after a standoff in Bedford. Police say they were called to find a man in his 40s barricaded inside a property and making threats. Specialist armed officers and police negotiators tried to engage with him, but he presented a weapon and police fired. 10 more cruise passengers are to be flown to the UK for hantavirus monitoring. The group from the UK overseas territories of St Helena and Ascension Island, who were on the MV Hondius, are being brought to the UK to complete their self-isolation. Health officials insist it's a precautionary measure and none of them are showing symptoms. And Eurovision semi-finals are underway ahead of Saturday's final in Vienna. That's the latest from Radio News Hub. I'm David Hall.
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5: Weather.
1: A mix of sunshine and showers throughout the morning across the UK. Some showers will be heavy with hail and thunder. There'll be brisk and chilly northwesterly winds, a high of 14 degrees Celsius.
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1: The Prime Minister is to meet with Health Secretary Wes Streeting later to discuss the current political turmoil. Mr. Streeting's made no secret of his leadership ambitions, and a number of his supporters have resigned from the Starmer administration. The PM's under pressure to go, but Deputy PM David Lammy insists no one else has thrown their hat into the ring.
2: Nobody has come forward to put themselves in the processes that exist in the party. No one seems to have the names to stand up against Keir Starmer, and for those who are suggesting that he should stand down, they should say which candidate would be better.
1: Well, despite all the turmoil in Number 10, the King's Speech will take place later today, with the government aiming to restore hope. It's expected it'll cover policies on immigration, green energy and send provisions, laying out the government's legislative priorities for the next parliamentary session. Elsewhere today, 10 Britons from South Atlantic islands linked to the cruise ship hit by a hantavirus outbreak are to return to the UK in case they get sick. The group, thought to be residents of the UK's overseas territories, will complete their self-isolation here after leaving the ship in St Helena. Meanwhile, the 20 already isolating at Arrow Park Hospital are preparing to go back home. Donald Trump is travelling to Beijing for a high-stakes summit with his Chinese counterpart Xi Jinping. He had been pushing the leader to use China's leverage to get Iran to agree to US terms to end the conflict, or at least reopen the Strait of Hormuz. And with just under a month to go until the World Cup, Gary Neville says he's confident England will go far. The former England and Manchester United defender says it's crucial the team are in good form.
3: Saka coming back in the last week gives me a little bit more confidence, but the next 3 weeks are really important, because one thing you can't do going into a tournament is just flick a switch and turn your form on and off. You have to feel that sort of form going into the end of a season.
1: The 2026 World Cup will take place across the US, Canada and Mexico from the 11th of June, with England's first match against Croatia on the 17th. From Radio News Hub, I'm Frankie Hairsine.
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6: Weather. A mix of sunshine and showers throughout the morning across the UK. Some showers will be heavy with hail and thunder. There'll be brisk and chilly northwesterly winds, a high of 14 degrees Celsius.
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1: The Prime Minister is to meet with Wes Streeting this morning, a key rival, as questions over Keir Starmer's leadership intensifies. More than 90 Labour MPs have called on the PM to step down, but around 100 are backing him. Jovan Oisunpol is a political commentator and former Labour candidate. He says Keir needs to be careful.
2: There's an opportunity to really address the cost of living crisis, to ensure that young people have a future, that the country can be more prosperous and productive and wealthier. That is the prize. But there are people like Farage who could scupper that by the next election.
1: Meanwhile, it's the state opening of Parliament today, where the King's Speech will mark the government's priorities for the next parliamentary session. It's expected to cover immigration, SEND provisions and green energy. Elsewhere, 10 people thought to have left the hantavirus-hit cruise ship in the South Atlantic island St Helena are to come to the UK to isolate. The group are residents of UK overseas territories and they'll be cared for over here as a precautionary measure. Meanwhile, the 20 isolating at Arrow Park Hospital are preparing to go back home. Nearly two-thirds of people say they'd back a smoke-free pub garden. That's according to a new survey by Charity Action on Smoking and Health, who added it's the next step to support a smoke-free generation. Former England and Manchester United defender Gary Neville says the heat could be an obstacle for England's chances in the World Cup. It's now less than a month until England head to the tournament, which is being held in the US, Canada and Mexico. Neville says he is confident the squad can go far.
3: I'm a little bit worried about the heat. I'm a little bit worried about some of the players' form. But what I would say is these lads have sort of never let us down in getting to semi-finals and finals in the last few years. And they've done really well. So I'm hopeful they can get there again and get over the line. But I think the heat makes it tough for us to win it.
1: And the Princess of Wales is to receive the Italian city of Reggio Emilia's highest honour for her work promoting early years development. So she makes her first major overseas royal visit since having cancer treatment. From Radio News Hub, I'm Frankie Hersein.
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0: Weather.
8: A mix of sunshine and showers throughout the morning across the UK. Some showers will be heavy with hail and thunder. There'll be brisk and chilly northwesterly winds, a high of 14 degrees Celsius.

with all the usual bits and pieces that we will squeeze in for you between now and nine. Got another lyrical challenge for you. We got your birthdays, we've got your odd stories, and we'll also check out what's going on tidal wise as well, and just play the finest of tunes for your Wednesday morning, past and present.

0: for the day.
1: BTS and Swim, current single from them, 9 minutes past seven. And, well, unsurprisingly, it's they needed a survey to assist that we're a nation of cheese lovers. Yeah, now there's a surprise, eh? Results show Brits spend more than £2 billion on cheese a year. And unsurprisingly, cheddar is the most popular type, making up for... I expected cheddar to have been top. Apparently, 75% of all cheeses sold in the UK are cheddar. Mmm, yeah. Quite fancy some cheese on toast now.

0: Sounds Loveful, Michael Jackson. Remember the time, it's Wednesday. It's Dave with you, keeping you company for your Wednesday morning. Christina here from 9, and of course Les here from 11. That's all coming away a little bit later on. Couple more tunes, and then we'll find out what's going on with the tides today.
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2: Stocks struggled on Tuesday amid a triple whammy of domestic political strife, surging US inflation and a lack of progress in the Middle East. The FTSE 100 closed down just 4 points. The pound also fell as Prime Minister Keir Starmer defied calls for him to quit. Around 12.2 million adults across the UK are at risk of being unable to cover their basic financial needs in retirement. A report by Scottish Widows has indicated an improvement compared with last year, though, when 15.3 million people were thought not to be on track for even the minimum needed in retirement. Nearly half of UK homes listed on the property market in the past 3 years have failed to sell. A survey of more than 2,000 people across the UK who had listed their home in the past 3 years said with hindsight the price they set was too high, despite believing at the outset that it was fair. And some savers have potentially lost around 19 pence per £1 saved in real terms since 2020. Financial analysts say the eroding impacts of inflation are to blame.
3: An accident doesn't just affect you, it affects your whole family. 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

0: Bastille, Pompeii, doing the worst Teletubby impression I've ever heard. You know, First Class, Beach Baby, just before that. Time to check out your tide times then for Torquay for today. A high tide was at 18 minutes to 4 this morning at 4.2 metres. So tide currently on the way out. Reached a low point at 13 minutes to 10 this morning at 1.57 metres. High tide this afternoon, 24 minutes past 4 at 4.19 metres. Low tide tonight, 13 minutes past 10 at 1.6 metres. Next high tide tomorrow morning is 17 minutes to 5 at 4.45 metres. As for your sun, that was up at 5.30 this morning, sets at 7 minutes to 9 tonight, giving us total daylight time today of 15 hours and 23 minutes. Goes your tidal bits and pieces then for this morning. Oh, the right music for you from Blur and C Fret, and then we'll get into this morning's lyrical challenge. But first of all, let's catch up with this morning's headlines.
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2: The Prime Minister is to meet with Wes Streeting this morning, a key rival, as questions over Keir Starmer's leadership intensify. Jovan Owusu-Naipaul is a political commentator and former Labour candidate. He says Sir Keir needs to be careful.
3: There's an opportunity to really address the cost of living crisis, to ensure that young people have a future, that the country can be more prosperous and productive and wealthier. That is the prize. But there are people like Farage who could scupper that by the next election.
2: Meanwhile, it's the state opening of Parliament today, where the King's Speech will mark the government's priorities for the next parliamentary session. Elsewhere, nearly two-thirds of people say they'd back a smoke-free pub garden. That's according to a new survey by Charity Action on Smoking and Health, who added it's the next step to support a smoke-free generation. And the Princess of Wales is to receive the Italian city of Reggio Emilia's highest honour for her work promoting early years development, as she makes her first major overseas royal visit since having cancer treatment. From Radio News Hub, I'm Frankie Hairsign.
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5: 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Former police officer Steve Hartman has more.
6: 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Although accounting for 1% of traffic, motorcyclists face a disproportionate risk of serious injury. 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
2: Southampton are into the playoff final after beating Middlesbrough 2-1 last night, but a Spygate scandal continues to dominate the headlines. Borough boss Kim Hellberg branded the situation disgraceful, while the Saints' Tonda Rekert insists the club are taking the matter very seriously. As it stands, Southampton will take on Hull at Wembley. Elsewhere, Manchester City take on Crystal Palace in the Premier League tonight. City boss Pep Guardiola expects it to be a tough test, but remains confident.
7: So I learned from my career as a manager to do better. What we have not done better this season, to arrive in better position to fight from the Premier League, that we are still fighting, and Crystal Palace.
2: Meanwhile, north of the border, Hearts take on Falkirk as the title race hots up. Hearts manager Derek McKinns says it won't be easy.
8: But for us, this isn't a semi-final ahead of a final. It's a final for us, and it's important that we have the concentration on Falkirk because they're a good side and they've caused teams a lot of problems this season.
2: And in tennis, Andy Murray's returned to the court, coaching fellow Briton Jack Draper during the grass court season.
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2: A mixture of sunshine and showers, sometimes heavy in places with a risk of hail and thunder, especially in the east. Some longer spells of rain in the north as well, with a high of 15 degrees Celsius.
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0: Seafret, James Morrison, Driftwood, Blur, Country House just before that, 20 to 8 on this Wednesday morning. Time then to dish out today's lyrics. And, well, let's see how you get on with these, shall we? This will be the first song played for you just after your news update at 8 o'clock. Your lyrics, they go like this. Birdland on 53, the street sounds like a symphony. We got John Coltrane and a Love Supreme. That's it, that's all you get. Birdland on 53, the street sounds like a symphony. We got John Coltrane and a Love Supreme. What song is that? It's on the way for you just after 8 o'clock this morning.
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3: The hit 90s snooker theme game show Big Break is returning to TV. Comedian Paddy McGuinness and seven-time world snooker champion Stephen Hendry will be at the helm. The revived series will follow three contestants who will be paired up with professional snooker players in a bid to win a cash prize. And speaking of game shows, Richard Osman's agreed to front a new ITV game show called The Golden Elevators. The Pointless creator and author says he's thrilled and has never seen a quiz show quite like it. Rapper Stormzy is to co-produce a hard-hitting biopic of Arsenal and England football star Ian Wright. The 32-year-old will executive produce the film, which recounts Wright's journey from his childhood in South London through to playing football at the highest level. And Melanie C, Jessie J and Jade are among the newly announced artists who will receive an O2 Silver Clef Award this year. The trio are being honoured by Nordoff and Robbins, the UK's largest music therapy charity, at a ceremony in July. The charity helped deliver music therapy to hundreds of people across the UK.
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Charlie Puth, Michael McDonald, Kenny Loggins, Love in Exile. It's 9 minutes away from 8 o'clock. It's Tourbait Radio on the way in the next hour. Then we'll do your birthdays to find out who's celebrating their birthday today. And also the first song I'll play for you after the news will be the song that contains the answer to this morning's lyrical challenge. Birdland on 53. The street sounds like a symphony. We've got John Coltrane and A Love Supreme. Question is, though, what song is it? Can you work it out? I'll be playing it for you just after 8 o'clock news update. And that is on the way.

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1: Questions over the Prime Minister's leadership are intensifying, with Wes Streeting due to meet Sakir Starmer this morning. The Health Secretary is seen as a key rival to Sakir's premiership, while over 90 MPs have called on the PM to step down. But he said he's not leaving. Jovan Owusu-Naipaul is a political commentator and former Labour candidate. He says change could be necessary.
2: As anybody would know who leads a team, you're as good as your team. And if your team don't have the confidence in you, you have to step back and reflect and say, well, actually, am I doing something wrong here? And as the numbers continue to go up, I think there's some space for some self-reflection.
1: 10 Britons from South Atlantic Islands linked to the cruise ship hit by a hantavirus outbreak are to return to the UK in case they get sick. The group, thought to be residents of the UK's overseas territories, will complete their self-isolation here after leaving the ship in St Helena. Donald Trump is travelling to Beijing for a high-stakes summit with his Chinese counterpart Xi Jinping, where he says Iran will be on the agenda. China are the biggest buyers of sanctioned Iranian oil. The US president will aim to get China to leverage Tehran into reopening the Strait of Hormuz. More than a quarter of those taking a daily pill of the weight loss drug Wegovy report losing over 10% of body weight over 4 months. The pill is not yet available in the UK, but was approved in the US in December. Those on the drug went on to shed more than a fifth of their body weight by the end of the trial. And with just under a month to go until the World Cup, Gary Neville says he's confident England will go far. The former England and Manchester United defender says it's crucial the team are in good form.
3: Saka coming back in the last week gives me a little bit more confidence, but the next 3 weeks are really important, because one thing you can't do going into a tournament is just flick a switch and turn your form on and off. You have to feel that sort of form going into the end of a season.
1: The 2026 World Cup will take place across the US, Canada and Mexico from the 11th of June, with England's first match against Croatia on the 17th. For On Radio News Hub, I'm Frankie Hersine.
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1: A mixture of sunshine and showers, sometimes heavy in places with a risk of hail and thunder, especially in the east. Some longer spells of rain in the north as well, with a high of 15 degrees Celsius.
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slightly trickier than yesterday's anyway. Birdland on 53. The Street Sounds Like a Symphony. We've got John Coltrane and A Love Supreme. Lyrics from that there song. Yeah, well done if you did know it. As I say, think it's a particularly tricky one this morning in comparison to other days, but it's the way they work sometimes, isn't it? We'll do another one tomorrow, right? Birthday's on the way.

Alex Warren, Fever Dream, 9.5 minutes past 8 o'clock. It's Wednesday morning, the 13th of May. Time to find out who's celebrating today. If it's your birthday today, happy birthday. Share your birthday with Natalie Cassidy, actress Sonia, of course. She's 43 today. Samantha Morton, been in so many things. Great actress. She's 49 today. Darius Rucker, a singer-songwriter of Hootie and the Blowfish, of course, 60. Lorraine McIntosh, being on the show with me, from Deacon Blow, Deacon Blue even. She's 62 today. Also, Richard Madeley is 70 today. Johnny Logan won the Eurovision Song Contest a couple of times. He's 72 today. Selena Scott, the former TV host, is 75 today. And Stevie Wonder is 76. And so to your teaser. And on this day in 1997, Hugh Edeliano made history. But how or why? Set a world record. That's all you get. This day in 1997, Hugh Edeliano made history. But how or why? Give you the answer after the first of our birthdays. Lorraine McIntosh from Deacon Blue, 64 today.

Ray McIntosh, 62 today. She's born in 1964. For some reason, I said she was 64 just now. She's not. She's 62 today. Happy birthday, Lorraine. Just before that, said on this day in 1997, Hugh Edeliano set a world record. He was in the news, but why? Well, he arrived in John O'Groats after driving from Land's End. Nothing unusual in that, except he did it in a mechanical digger. He set a world record for the achievement of getting there in 22 hours, 10 minutes and 30 seconds. I can think of more comfortable ways to do John O'Groats to Land's End, or the other way around.

0: Stevie Wonder. It's his birthday today. Should have played Happy Birthday, really, but I thought that's far too obvious, so I thought I'd play Superstition instead. He's a 76 today. Happy birthday to him. Those are your birthdays done then for this morning. And if it is your birthday today, or other special day today, just have yourself the most amazing day, won't you?
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2: Stocks struggled on Tuesday amid a triple whammy of domestic political strife, surging US inflation and a lack of progress in the Middle East. The FTSE 100 closed down just 4 points. The pound also fell as Prime Minister Sir Keir Starmer defied calls for him to quit. Around 12.2 million adults across the UK are at risk of being unable to cover their basic financial needs in retirement. A report by Scottish Widows has indicated an improvement compared with last year, though, when 15.3 million people were thought not to be on track for even the minimum needed in retirement. Nearly half of UK homes listed on the property market in the past 3 years have failed to sell. A survey of more than 2,000 people across the UK who had listed their home in the past 3 years said with hindsight the price they set was too high, despite believing at the outset that it was fair. And some savers have potentially lost around 19 pence per £1 saved in real terms since 2020. Financial analysts say the eroding impacts of inflation are to blame.
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0: Bronski Beat, Small Town Boy, the Isley Brothers, Summer Breeze just before that, two cracking tunes from the 70s and 80s respectively. On the way, music for Molly Mers and Keith Urban, and then a story actually missed. It surfaced 10 days ago, I think, something like that. No? Well, I actually missed it at the time, but I'll share that with you in a couple of songs' time. Meantime, though, let's catch up with this morning's headlines.
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2: Questions over the Prime Minister's leadership are intensifying, with Wes Streeting due to meet Keir Starmer this morning ahead of the King's speech later on. The Health Secretary is seen as a key rival to Keir's premiership. Jovan Owusu-Napol is a political commentator and former Labour candidate. He says change could be necessary.
3: Anybody would know who leads a team. You're as good as your team, and if your team don't have the confidence in you, you have to step back and reflect and say, well, actually, am I doing something wrong here? And as the numbers continue to go up, I think there's some space for some self-reflection.
2: 10 Britons from South Atlantic Islands linked to the cruise ship hit by hantavirus are to return to the UK in case they get sick. The group are thought to have left the ship in St. Helena. Donald Trump is travelling to Beijing for a high-stakes summit with his Chinese counterpart Xi Jinping, where he says Iran will be on the agenda. And more than a quarter of those taking a daily pill version of weight loss drug Wegovy report losing over 10% of their body weight over just 4 months. From Radio News Hub, I'm Frankie Hairsine.
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2: Southampton are into the playoff final after beating Middlesbrough 2-1 last night, but a Spygate scandal continues to dominate the headlines. Borough boss Kim Hellberg branded the situation disgraceful, while the Saints' Tonda Rekert insists the club are taking the matter very seriously. As it stands, Southampton will take on Hull at Wembley. Elsewhere, Manchester City take on Crystal Palace in the Premier League tonight. City boss Pep Guardiola expects it to be a tough test, but remains confident.
7: So I learned from my career as a manager to do better. What we have not done better this season, to arrive in better position to fight from the Premier League, that we are still fighting, and Crystal Palace.
2: Meanwhile, north of the border, Hearts take on Falkirk as the title race hots up. Hearts manager Derek McKinns says it won't be easy.
8: But for us, this isn't a semi-final ahead of a final. It's a final for us, and it's important that we have the concentration on Falkirk because they're a good side and they've caused teams a lot of problems this season.
2: And in tennis, Andy Murray's returned to the court, coaching fellow Briton Jack Draper during the grass court season.
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2: A mixture of sunshine and showers, sometimes heavy in places with a risk of hail and thunder, especially in the east. Some longer spells of rain in the north as well, with a high of 15 degrees Celsius.
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0: Kit Urban, Heart Like a Hometown. Ollie Murs saved me just before that. Now, I missed this story when it came out, but you may have seen it already, but still. Four people were rescued from the River Seine in Paris after a trainee bus driver crashed through a barrier and into the water. The driver, her trainer, and two passengers were pulled from the water after the accident a couple of weeks ago. All four were safe and sound, said officials. The vehicle was travelling through Juvisy-sur-Orge, 20 kilometres south of Paris, was being driven by a train in the final stages of her instruction, according to Le Monde, quoting local transport officials. It collided with a parked vehicle, the outlet said, and police are investigating what happened, adding that both driver and instructor tested negative for drugs and alcohol. Pictures were published later in the morning showing the bus completely submerged in the water, appearing as a long white rectangular shape floating close to the riverbank near a bridge. Emergency services workers in diving equipment could be seen on the vehicle's roof. A small blue car, which reports said the bus collided with, could be seen floating by the riverside close to metal barriers that had been destroyed. Recovery efforts began later in the day, with images published showing a pair of cranes lifting the vehicle from the water. Local National Assembly member Claire Lejeune said on X that that morning, obviously she put this morning time, in Juvisy, a bus fell into the Seine with four people on board, including a trainee driver, also involving a vehicle. Several rescue boats, a drone and helicopters were deployed as part of the recovery effort, as well as 16 fire engines and 34 firefighters and 60 police officers, officials said. A witness told the AFP news agency she saw the bus sweep the other vehicle with it as it went over the edge and into the water. The good news, though, is that although it's probably very scary for those involved, the good news is that they were all okay.
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3: The hit 90s snooker theme game show Big Break is returning to TV. Comedian Paddy McGuinness and seven-time world snooker champion Stephen Hendry will be at the helm. The revived series will follow three contestants who will be paired up with professional snooker players in a bid to win a cash prize. And speaking of game shows, Richard Osman's agreed to front a new ITV game show called The Golden Elevators. The Pointless creator and author says he's thrilled and has never seen a quiz show quite like it. Rapper Stormzy is to co-produce a hard-hitting biopic of Arsenal and England football star Ian Wright. The 32-year-old will executive produce the film, which recounts Wright's journey from his childhood in South London through to playing football at the highest level. And Melanie C, Jessie J and Jade are among the newly announced artists who will receive an O2 Silver Clef Award this year. The trio are being honoured by Nordoff and Robbins, the UK's largest music therapy charity, at a ceremony in July. The charity helped deliver music therapy to hundreds of people across the UK.
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Forgotten Days We Left Behind. That's me done then for this morning. Huge thank you to you for your company. Do it all again tomorrow. And, don't go anywhere because Christina's up next. Have yourself a wicked Wednesday, won't you? But for me, for now, time to say ta-ta.

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1: The Prime Minister is meeting with Wes Streeting this morning, a key rival as questions intensify over Sir Keir Starmer's leadership. This morning, unions affiliated with the Labour Party say it's clear the PM will not lead them into the next general election, as more than 90 MPs in his own party call for him to go. Jovan Wusinapol is a political commentator and former Labour candidate.
2: The Labour Party, they should be making their case to the party, to the country, as to what their leadership would look like. And I just want to make sure that that kind of debate and discussion is as broad as possible, so we can challenge the rise of the right wing, the rise of the populist left wing, and we can kind of unite behind a collective vision and the country knows actually what is going on.
1: Well, despite all the turmoil in Number 10, the King's Speech will take place later today, with the government aiming to restore hope. It's expected it will cover policies on immigration, green energy and SEND provisions, laying out the government's legislative priorities for the next parliamentary session. 10 people thought to have left the hantavirus-hit cruise ship in the South Atlantic island St Helena are to come to the UK to isolate. The group are residents of UK overseas territories and they'll be cared for over here as a precautionary measure. Meanwhile, the 20 isolating at Arrow Park Hospital are preparing to go back home. Two-thirds of people are backing a ban on smoking in pub gardens. That's according to a new survey by charity Action on Smoking and Health, who say it's a common-sense step towards creating a smoke-free generation. And former England and Manchester United defender Gary Neville says the heat could be an obstacle for England's chances in the World Cup. Neville says he's confident the squad can go far, though.
3: I'm a little bit worried about the heat. I'm a little bit worried about some of the players' form. But what I would say is these lads have sort of never let us down in getting to semi-finals and finals in the last few years. And they've done really well. So I'm hopeful they can get there again and get over the line. But I think the heat makes it tough for us to win it.
1: It's now less than a month until England head to the tournament, which is being held in the US, Canada and Mexico. For On Radio News Hub, I'm Frankie Hersine.
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1: A mixture of sunshine and showers, sometimes heavy in places with a risk of hail and thunder, especially in the east. Some longer spells of rain in the north as well, with a high of 15 degrees Celsius.
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6: Good morning, my friends. It is coming, it is, I promise.

Good morning, Torbe. Good morning, everybody. I know it is a little bit chilly this morning, but it's coming. I think it is, my friends. It is. I hope your day has started great. Well, welcome to the show. Welcome to Wellbeing Wednesday. I'm Christine, and this morning we're tackling something that affects millions of us, and it is burnout, that bone-deep exhaustion that sleep doesn't fix, that creeping feeling that you're running on empty and the tank's been dry for months. Over the next 2 hours, we'll explore what burnout actually is, why it's become so common, and most importantly, what you can do about it. I've got some great music lined up for you, practical strategies you can start using tomorrow, and I want to hear from you too. So by all means, if you

What a beautiful, calm way to start the morning. Jesse J, California. So burnout, my friend. We throw the word around a lot, but what does it actually mean? The World Health Organization officially recognizes burnout as an occupational phenomenon, and they define it with three core dimensions. Number one, exhaustion. Feeling depleted, drain of physical and emotional energy. Number two, cynicism, a growing detachment from your work, your relationships, things you used to care about. And number three, reduced effectiveness, struggling to concentrate, feeling like nothing you do makes a difference. But let me tell you what's important straight after Michael McDonald.

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2: 9:14, my friends, and you are listening to Torbay 107.9 FM. I'm Christine, and I'll be with you for a couple of hours for this Wellbeing Wednesday. Today, we are talking burnout. And here is what's important, my friends. Burnout isn't just being tired. We all get tired. Burnout is what happens when you've been running at a pace you cannot sustain for so long that your system starts shutting down. It's chronic and manage stress that's gone past the point of recovery with a weekend off. And it doesn't just affect people in high-pressure jobs, no. 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So let me play you one more song, and then we'll have a look at the warning signs.

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4: Welcome back, my friends. You're listening to Christine for the Feel Good Hours till 11. And today we are discussing burnout. So what are the warning signs? We're talking about burnout today. And before the break, I mentioned those three core dimensions: exhaustion, cynicism and reduced effectiveness. But how do you know if you're heading towards burnout before you hit the wall? Well, let's look at the warning signs. Three different types, really: physical signs, emotional signs and behavioral signs. In the physical arena, you feel constant fatigue that sleep doesn't fix. It doesn't matter how many hours you spend in bed, you still wake up feeling absolutely exhausted. Perhaps you get ill more often, your immune system takes a hit. You may have headaches, muscle tension, changes in appetite, or even in sleep patterns. Those are the physical signs, my friends. But what are the emotional signs? Well, you could be feeling detached or numb, dreading things you used to enjoy. You could be irritable to a level that seems really, you know, disproportionate. You may even experience a sense of failure or self-doubt that won't shift. So, and finally, you know, there are some behavioral signs, like withdrawing from responsibilities or from people, you know, not taking part in things with mates as you used to, refusing invitations, procrastinating more than usual, using food, alcohol or screens to cope, and working longer hours but achieving less. The tricky thing about burnout is it creeps up gradually. You adjust to each new low until running on empty feels normal. That's why it helps to check in with yourself honestly and to listen when people who know you say you seem different. Let's have some music. What do you think about that for a minute?

So why, my friends, why has burnout become so prevalent? Because this isn't a personal failing, it's largely a systemic issue. A few contributing factors, of course. Always on culture. Smartphones mean work can follow you everywhere. The boundaries between on and off has dissolved for many of us. Increased workloads with fewer resources. Many organizations have cut staff while expecting the same output. Lack of control when you have little say over your schedule, your workload, or how you do your job. Stress compounds. Unclear expectations, not knowing what's expected of you, or dealing with constantly shifting goals is absolutely exhausting. Sadly, insufficient recognition, working hard without acknowledgement, wears people down. Values mismatch, perhaps. If your work conflicts with your core belief, that internal friction burns energy constantly. Understanding the cause matters, my friends, because the solution needs to match the problem. If your burnout stems from lack of control, meditation alone won't fix it. You need to address the control issue. So let's have one more song, then we'll hit our we'll start looking, I beg your pardon, at, you know, what we can do to recover from it all.

9:32, my friends. You're listening to Wellbeing Wednesday with Christine, and we are talking burnout this morning. And so, you know, once you've identified what is not working for you and the cause of your burnout, well, you know, you need to think about recovery, right? So I want to give you some practical starting points for addressing burnout. Number one, like I said, acknowledge it. Stop telling yourself you just need to push through. You just need to go to bed earlier tonight. Burnout doesn't respond to willpower. Naming the problem is the first step towards solving it, my friends. Number two, identify the primary cause. Is it your workload? Is it the lack of boundaries? Because let's face it, especially if you're working from home, there's no more boundaries. Your phone is always on, your email is. Is it a toxic environment? Is it caring responsibilities with no support? The intervention needs to match the source, remember. Number three, please do talk to someone, a trusted friend, a GP, a counsellor. Burnout thrives in isolation. Speaking it aloud reduces its power and often reveals options you couldn't see alone.

So we're talking burnout, my friends, and most importantly, burnout solution. But the things you need to do, okay, is you know, I like to give you some practical points, right? So like I said, acknowledge it, identify the primary cause, talk to someone, audit your commitments, write down everything demanding your time and energy, and then ask yourself, is there anything I can drop? Is there anything I can delegate? Is there anything I can renegotiate? You may have more flexibility than you think. I mean, I do feel for students at this time of year, obviously right into the exam periods. And unfortunately, when you are in that situation, there is not much you can delegate or cut down. So head down, my friends, and pushing through. But there is one thing that is a non-negotiable. So protect one non-negotiable recovery activity. This isn't about adding another task to your list. Pick one thing that genuinely restores you, whether it's a walk, time with a friend, a creative hobby, and defend it like an important appointment. I remember, you know, studying for exams myself, and sometimes it just doesn't register anymore. And rather than pushing through, you're better off taking, even if it's just 30 minutes out, to then come back refresh. We'll go deeper on solution straight after Coldplay. So don't go anywhere.

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5: 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And today we're talking burnout, my friends. So I shall be, you know, giving you a few practical ways to try and lift yourself off that situation. But let me remind you, if you fancy changing the tune, if you would like to me to play a song for somebody special, do send me your request on our WhatsApp number, 07-831-748-615. That's 07-831-748-615. Talking of which, let me just play Tom Grennan, and that is for Harley, studying hard at Exeter College. So let's give it big cheers for all the students going through really difficult exams at the moment, because there is a lot to take in, isn't there? A lot. And, you know, my heart goes out to you. So, Harley, all the very best. And to your mates too.

Welcome back, my friends. Before we head to the news, I want to give you some practical starting points for addressing burnout. First, you know, we did talk about acknowledging it and identifying the cause and talking to somebody about it and protecting your times. And I just want to emphasize on that for a minute, my friends, because we are all too good at pushing through and pushing through and pushing through. One more, let me just finish this. One more, you know, one more email. And next thing you know, an hour later, you're still on it. Come on, let's face it. Let's be honest. How many of you were on your laptop or on your phone last night, 11 o'clock, say, checking your email? Yeah, well, guess what? So was I. So please, let's start putting boundaries, because without those boundaries, you know, it's all become one and the same, hasn't it? So let's get practical, my friends. Let's get particles. Let's look at strategies for work, for home, for your mind. And I still want to hear from you what's worked for you or what you're struggling with. I'm getting text from students currently studying for GCSE A levels and their first sets of exams at uni. And it is tough. So let's get the energy going, my friends. Drop me this text. I want to know what you're struggling with.

win these other days. Let me just play another request, my friend, that's just come through, and that is for from Ria, listening to us in Cullumpton this morning, working high on the high street. So big cheers as well to all our high street traders. I don't know what we would do without you guys. Okay, open all hours. So that's from Ria, and that's for Phil, also hard at it. Enjoy.

We are heading towards the news, my friends. I shall leave you in Wilson Pickett's company, but don't go anywhere because straight after the news, we are getting practical about how to fight that burnout.

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1: The Prime Minister has met with Wes Streeting as questions over a potential leadership challenge continue to mount.
2: Did you say, Mr. Streeting?
3: Did you ask the Prime Minister to resign?
1: The meeting lasted just 20 minutes, and while we don't know exactly what was said, the Health Secretary's previously made no secret of his ambitions to lead the party. So far, more than 90 Labour MPs have called on Sir Keir Starmer to step down, while a number of ministers and aides have resigned. Jovan Owusu-Napol is a former Labour candidate. He says Sir Keir needs to be careful.
4: There's an opportunity to really address the cost of living crisis, to ensure that young people have a future, that the country can be more prosperous and productive and wealthier. That is the prize, but there are people like Farage who could scupper that by the next election.
1: Meanwhile, it's the state opening of Parliament today, where the King's Speech will mark the government's priorities for the next parliamentary session. It's expected to cover immigration, SEND provisions and green energy. Donald Trump is travelling to Beijing for a high-stakes summit with his Chinese counterpart Xi Jinping. He had been pushing the leader to use China's leverage to get Iran to agree to US terms to end the conflict, or at least reopen the Strait of Hormuz. Travel operators TUI say there's been a 10% drop in summer bookings, largely due to the Iran war. They're one of several firms impacted by the conflict. They also took a near £40 million hit from that and the hurricanes in Jamaica. With just under a month to go until the World Cup, Gary Neville says he's confident England will go far. The former England and Manchester United defender says it's crucial the team are in good form.
5: The next 3 weeks are really important, because one thing you can't do going into a tournament is just flick a switch and turn your form on and off. You have to feel that sort of form going into the end of a season.
1: And the Princess of Wales is to receive the Italian city of Reggio Emilia's highest honour for her work promoting early years development. It says she makes her first major overseas royal visit since having cancer treatment. From Radio News Hub, I'm Frankie Hersine.
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1: A mixture of sunshine and showers, sometimes heavy in places with a risk of hail and thunder, especially in the east. Some longer spells of rain in the north as well, with a high of 15 degrees Celsius.
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8: I know you moved on to someone new. Hope life is beautiful. You were the light for me to find my truth. I just want to say thank you.

Traveled around the world, think where you living at now. I heard you moved to Austin, got an apartment and settled down. And every once in a while, I start texting, write a paragraph, but then I delete the message. Think about you like a pastime. I could cry you a river, get you baptized. Or I wasn't ready to act right. Used to always think I'd get you back right.

days. These days. So my friends, we are talking burnout this morning, and in this second part of the program, we're getting practical, and I'm going to give you strategies for work, for home, and for your mind. So let's talk about work first, because for many people, that's where burnout originates. Setting boundaries is the most important skill and also the hardest. So let me give you, let's have a look at some practical approaches. First of all, you have to define your working hours and communicate them. If you're employed and expected to be available 24/7, that expectation needs to be challenged, either with your manager or by finding a different environment. Turn off notifications outside of those hours. The email will still be there tomorrow. Your nervous system needs time without pings. Just put an auto response, okay? I will check my email at this time and that time during the day, this time and that time during the day. Anything outside this, those

what you're working on. I love to have a massive whole year calendar on the wall. And just divide tasks, my friends. You're only human. Have a shutdown ritual, something that signals to your brain the workday is over. Perhaps write tomorrow's task list, close your laptop, say shutdown complete out loud, whatever works. The ritual creates a boundary where none exist naturally. And if your workload is genuinely unmanageable, document it. Track your hours and tasks for 2 weeks. Then have a conversation with your manager using data, not emotion. Here is what's on my plate. Help me prioritize because I cannot do all of this well. If the response is unsupportive, that tells you something important about whether this environment can change. So let's have some music while that sinks in.

Christine, and we're talking rest recovery and nervous system care now as part of our burnout topic. We are in the solution hour, so don't go anywhere. And let's start with talking about rest, real rest, not just collapsing in front of a screen because you're too exhausted to do anything else. There are different types of rest and you likely need more than one. Physical rest, obviously. Sleep, yes, but also passive rest like lying down, and active rest like stretching or gentle movement. If you spend 3 hours in front of your screen, my friends, that is not so good. Try and get up every half hour or so, have a little stretch, a walk to the printer, go and grab a cup of tea in the kitchen, whatever, wherever you are, just get moving. Mental rest is also crucial. Breaks during the day, stepping away from problem solving. And if you can look out of a window over nature, that's great. Even better if you can take a step outside in nature, it will restore your cognitive abilities. Sensory rest, and that means time away from screens, from noise, from bright lights. We receive millions of bits of information every second, and our brain has to filter all that. It needs a brain. Creative rest, experiencing beauty, nature, art, things that inspire rather than demand. Even if it's just looking at, I don't know, a picture on the wall, a painting, a photo on, I was going to say on your screen. There it is again. Emotional rest. Space to feel what you feel and time with people who don't require you to perform. Time to be yourself. And finally, social rest, because time alone, if you're drained by interaction or meaningful connection, if isolation is the problem. Okay, so most burnout people are in deficit across multiple categories. Think about which type you're most starved off, my friends. Nervous system regulation is another piece of this. And when you've been stressed chronically, your body gets stuck in fight or flight mode. It forgets how to relax. So let's have a look next at some techniques that will help reset your nervous system. But first of all, let's hear Katy Perry.

19, my friends, and thank you for joining me this morning on Torbay 107.9 FM. We are discussing burnout, and in a sec I will give you some techniques to help you reset that nervous system of yours. But first of all, let's hear it for Haven.

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5: So my friends, we're talking burnout this morning, and I'm just going to give you some techniques that help reset your nervous system. First of all, slow extended exhales. Breathe in for four counts. Ready? Out for six or eight. Because if you exhale it's longer, this will activate your parasympathetic nervous system, which is your body's brake pedal, really. That's your rest or digest system. And if that system is activated, your fight or flight system cannot be. They both take turns, okay? So just look at it like that. The more you activate your parasympathetic nervous system, the less you will feel in that fight or flight mode, okay? Second thing, if you know you're still feeling the stretch, cold water on your face, that triggers the dive reflex and it slows your heart rate. You know that shock you get when you get into cold water? Well, that's what it does, okay? Movement is another big one, my friends. Your stress hormones are meant to fuel action. Walking, dancing, shaking, anything that lets your body complete the stress cycle. And anything, you know, like a hug, holding hands, even petting an animal, physical contact, co-regulation with other living beings is so powerful. These aren't luxuries, my friends. They're maintenance for a system that's been overlooked. So let's have a song and we'll carry on with a few more strategies.

10:29, my friends, and we are discussing strategies to help you get over that burnout. So try and simplify decisions. Decision fatigue is real. Look for areas where you can reduce choices like meal planning, a capsule wardrobe, automated bill payments. That will preserve your mental energy for what really matters. Next, try and reconnect with meaning. Burnout often involves losing sight of why you're doing what you're doing. Can you reconnect with the purpose behind your work? If not, that's information. Maybe the role has genuinely run its course. Again, my friends, move your body gently. When burned out, intense exercise can backfire. So walking, swimming, yoga, movement that restores rather than depletes. And of course, get outside, because natural light, fresh air and green spaces have measurable effects on stress, hormones and mood. Even 10 minutes will help, my friends.

30 for my friends. We are heading towards the end of the program very soon. But next we'll talk about long-term prevention, and that's what we'll be closing with. But let's have a little music break, and I'll be straight back.

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5: Welcome back, my friends, for our final, for the final part of our programme. We've covered a lot this morning. Let's talk about the longer view, though. How to prevent burnout from recurring once you've recovered. You need to build recovery into your life before you need it. So don't wait until you're empty. Schedule rest like you schedule meetings. Honestly, make an appointment with yourself, put it down on the calendar, and that is non-negotiable, okay? So have regular check-ins with yourself once a week. You know, ask yourself, how full is my tank? What's draining me most? What would help? Catching the slide early is far easier than climbing out of the hole. Cultivate relationships outside your work identity, my friends. Burnout often hits hardest when your entire sense of self is tied to performance. Who are you when you're not working? Nurture that person, okay? Adjust your expectations of yourself. Perfectionism and burnout are closely linked. Good enough is often genuinely good enough. Done is better than perfect. And I still got a few more points, so don't go anywhere.

And talking, my friends, about making an appointment with yourself and putting it on the calendar, there's another thing I'd like you to put on your calendar. How about a fun day on Saturday, the 18th of July, 2 till 5, and that's to support a really good non-profit cause, to support, to raise money for the local village park in Whitston, just outside Exeter. A bird of prey experience with barbecue, refreshments, a licensed bar, raffle and tombola, family sports, races. That will take place at Crossways Park and Community Garden in Whitston once again. All the money goes towards the village park. You don't need to buy a ticket, just turn up on the day. There'll be different stands to help the group raise money. And some students will be doing the music. So there'll be a mix of different decades, you know, the 10s, 80s, 90s. Again, it's in Whitston. If you want some more info, you could contact Harley at Harley Lang. That's HARLWLANG 09 at protonmail.com. Harley is handling all the online stuff for the event. So that's Saturday, the 18th of July at Crossways Park in Whitston. Go and support this really good, valuable cause. It's to update the play park for the children in the village, and there are many of them that just want to, you know, just go out there and play and have some fun. So let's hear it out and let's support that great event. Okay, my friends. So I was talking to you about how to, you know, long-term strategies to help with burnout. Well, know your non-negotiables, okay? What are the handful of things you will protect no matter what? Sleep, time with family, one hobby, whatever they are, make them sacred. And finally, get help if you need it. If burnout has tipped into depression or anxiety, professional support matters. Speak to your GP. Good starting point. Therapy, particularly cognitive behavioral therapy, has strong evidence for burnout recovery. There's no virtue in struggling alone, my friends. Let me just play Lou Reed before we wrap up.

off quickly. And first of all, let me tell you, you know that event on the 18th of July, Saturday afternoon, there will also be a bouncy castle at that park in Whitstone. So put that on your calendar. If you take one thing from today, my friends, is that you cannot pour from an empty cup. So look after yourself. That's not selfish, that's necessary. Thank you for spending these 2 hours with me. If anything we discussed resonated, I'd love to hear from you. Remember, if you're struggling, reach out to a friend, a family member, a helpline, anything. You don't have to figure this out alone. Let's close with Elton John and Les Sheehan at 11 o'clock after the news. Take care of yourself, and I'll talk to you next week. Ciao, ciao.

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1: Questions over the Prime Minister's leadership are intensifying, with Sir Keir Starmer holding a meeting with Wes Streeting this morning. The Health Secretary is seen as a key rival to Sir Keir's premiership. Jovan Owusu-Naipaul is a political commentator and former Labour candidate. He says change could be necessary.
2: You're as good as your team, and if your team don't have the confidence in you, you have to step back and reflect and say, well, actually, am I doing something wrong here? And as the numbers continue to go up, I think there's some space for some self-reflection.
1: Well, despite all the turmoil in Number 10, the King's Speech will take place later on this morning, with the government aiming to restore hope. It's expected it will cover policies on immigration, green energy and SEND provisions, laying out the government's legislative priorities for the next parliamentary session. Elsewhere today, Sussex police say the bodies of three women were recovered from the sea in Brighton early today. Dave Cronin has more.
3: In a statement, the force say they were called to reports of concern at around 5:45 this morning. They add that, sadly, the bodies of three women were recovered from the water near Madeira Drive. Chief Superintendent Adam Hayes says it's a tragic incident and fast-moving inquiries are ongoing to confirm the identities of these three women and to understand exactly what has happened.
1: Donald Trump is travelling to Beijing for a high-stakes summit with his Chinese counterpart Xi Jinping, where he says Iran will be on the agenda. China are the biggest buyers of sanctioned Iranian oil, and the US president will aim to get China to leverage Tehran to reopen the Strait of Hormuz. More than a quarter of those taking a daily pill version of weight loss drug Wegovy report losing over 10% of their body weight over 4 months. The pill is not yet available in the UK, but was approved in the US in December. Those on the drug went on to shed more than a fifth of their body weight by the end of the trial. And in tennis, Andy Murray has returned to the court to coach fellow Briton Jack Draper during the grass court season. From Radio News Hub, I'm Frankie Hessein.
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Wonder, and you are the sunshine of my life, starting us off this Wednesday morning. Good morning, it's Les Sheehan here on Torbay Radio 107.9. Good to have your company. We're playing 70s oldies between now and 1 o'clock. The weather, light rain, breezy, 12 degrees. I had a few spits and spots on my head as I was walking through. High tide, 4:24 this afternoon. The sun sets at 8:52. And the sea looking quite nice as I was going along Labrador Bay this morning. So let's hope that it does pick up. Right, to the 70s, Tammy Lynn, I'm Gonna Run Away From You.

Laughter in the Rain from Neil Sedaka. I've just picked up a note from Bridget in Playmore. Stevie Wonder, 76 today. Wow. I think he's over 40, really. 76. Incredible. Anyway, happy birthday, Stevie Wonder. I'm sure he's not listening, but you never know. The sea state today, moderate or rough. The winds northeast, force 5 to 7. Ships around Exmouth, we've got constant friends out there fishing. Tynmouth, Fry Tide is unloading its cargo. Labrador Bay, the Wilson Barry cargo ship, that's sort of anchored up there. And Torbay, Jazzy B is fishing. The Endeavour is fishing. And the Viking Sentinel is out there as well. And there's quite a few pleasure craft today. Western Lady Ferries, we've got some information from them. We'll check that out to see what they're saying this morning. But I think they've cancelled ferries because of the high tides. Due to the sea conditions, they say, Brixham side, our skipper has cancelled their service from Torquay to Brixham for the rest of today. They apologise for any inconvenience. We'll have a look at the front pages of the papers after a couple of songs. Starting with this from ELO.

Partridge Family, featuring David Cassidy, and Breaking Up Is Hard to Do. Remember that used to be on telly in the 70s, Saturday afternoon before Doctor Who? Was it? Yeah, Saturday afternoon. Oh, no, it was before the Generation Game. That's it, with Bruce Forsyth. Quite a good programme, and yeah, I remember that one well. Looking at the front pages of a few of the papers, starting with the Times, Starmer and Streeting set for number 10 showdown is their headline. Wes Streeting will confront Sir Keir Starmer over the turmoil engulfing the government today after the Prime Minister defied calls to quit. Apparently Wes was in there for 16 minutes, so don't know how much confrontation there was during that time. The Daily Mirror headlines, standoff, Starmer fights on. Labour is locked in a standoff as Keir Starmer defies calls to quit. Ex-Deputy Angela Rayner is said to be ready to take on Wes Streeting if he launches a leadership bid. And The Guardian, Starmer sees off threat for now as Streeting challenge fails to emerge. Keir Starmer was increasingly confident that he'd seen off the immediate threat to his premiership yesterday after a challenge from Wes Streeting failed to materialise despite several of his allies quitting the government. Some of the things in the papers, we've got a song from Charlie Rich after this.

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2: 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With

at 17 from Janis Ian. I think when they bung me on the desert island, I'll take a Janis Ian album to listen to, and a record player, of course. It's King's Speech Day today, and the King will read his speech from the throne in the House of Lords Chamber, the speech written by the government and contains an outline of its policies and proposed legislation for the parliamentary session. And earlier they had the ceremonial search of the cellars in the Houses of Parliament. I think Guy Fawkes is pretty well long gone. The search dates back to the Gunpowder Plot of 1605, and the search begins in the Prince's Chamber before moving into the Chamber of the House of Lords. The Yeoman of the Guard is the monarch's bodyguard, who is the country's oldest military force. They conduct the search and are led in the procession by a member of the parliamentary staff carrying a key to the cellar. So that goes on after all those years. One thing I didn't know, I found out today, that one of the MPs is taken hostage to ensure the King's safe return when he opens Parliament. So obviously the MP has to go to Buckingham Palace, sit there while the speech goes on. He's allowed to go back at the end. Today it's Nick Dakin, the MP for Scunthorpe. He says it's a tradition dating back to Charles I. I'm not sure I'm looking forward to it, but glad to play my part. So the opening of Parliament going on, the King's speech today at Westminster. Thanks for all your messages this morning. Bridget told us about Stevie Wonder. Pauline says she's enjoyed ELO this morning. David Cassidy as well. Glad you're enjoying the tunes, Pauline. And if you'd like to join in, 07831 748 615 is our WhatsApp number. Always good to hear from you. 07831 748 615. Okay, how about a bit of Supertramp?

Orleans Dance with me, 11:38. It's Torbay Radio, 107.9. Good to have your company this morning. Les Sheehan here playing 70s oldies, looking at the news. And Steve Darling, Torbay's Lib Dem MP, says shoplifting continues to be a significant issue in shops across Torbay. He said he met recently with Kevin Hughes, who's the manager of the Tesco Express on Victoria Street. Kevin's concerned about a recent uptick in theft in Paignton Town Centre. He says, I've raised this with the police and I'm reaching out to other businesses to hear their experiences. And he says, if you run a business that has been affected by shoplifting, please get in touch. That's steve.darling.mp@parliament.uk. steve.darling.mp@parliament.uk. And the Wes Streeting saga continues. Wes Streeting has told allies that he is preparing to resign and trigger a leadership contest as soon as tomorrow. The Health Secretary confronted Sir Keir Starmer this morning during a meeting ahead of the King's speech that lasted just 16 minutes over the turmoil engulfing Labour. Allies of Streeting, who've spoken to him directly, said that he has made it clear that he's going to go for it. They said he's likely to resign on Thursday and mount a formal challenge for the leadership. So the problems in the Labour Party continue. On a more cheerful note, Bridget in Playmore has sent us a list of today's birthdays. Richie Valens was born in 1941. Joe Brown, remember him? Gosh. Yeah, and Mary Wells as well, 1943. And in 1978, Boney M was at number one with The Rivers of Babylon. Interesting list. Thanks for that, Bridget. And we have this.

0: McLean, Happy Days, theme to the 70s TV show. It's Torbay Radio 107.9, playing the 70s. And we've got England Down and John Paul Coley and ABBA up next.
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old ABBA, I Do, I Do, I Do. And news from Devon and Cornwall Police now. They're appealing for witnesses and footage following a serious injury collision on the A377 near Exeter. At 1:40 on Tuesday, they were notified of a single vehicle road traffic collision on the A377 at the junction of Bramford Speke. The collision involved a silver Seat Leon. As a result of the collision, the driver, a man in his 60s, sustained life-changing injuries and was transported to hospital by accident, by ambulance. If you can give any information, I have cam footage, do contact the police. And police are also growing concerned for the welfare of a 55-year-old man who's been reported missing from Exeter. Mohammed Hussein was last seen at the Royal Devon and Exeter Hospital around 1:20 on the 5th of May. Searches and inquiries are ongoing to locate him, and they're appealing for anyone with information to get in touch. He's described as black, approximately 6 feet tall, bald. He was last seen wearing a grey hoodie and joggers, blue t-shirt and green trainers. If you can help, contact Devon and Cornwall Police, and there is a picture of him on the police website. Right, time to break open my bag of licorice all sorts while you listen to this.

good one to sing along to in the car. That's Sammy Davis Jr. and the Candyman, a sort of feel-good song. Good to have you company. Torbay Radio, 107.9. Les Sheehan playing 70s oldies through until 1 o'clock. Then Mike Abbott is here. 3 o'clock, Kelly P. And at 5, it's Steve Kent. 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
1: Where Streeting has been to Downing Street for crunch talks with the Prime Minister. That meeting lasted less than 20 minutes. So far, more than 90 Labour MPs have called for Keir Starmer to step down, while a number of ministers and aides have resigned. Jovan Owusu-Nepal is a political commentator and former Labour candidate.
2: The Labour Party, they should be making their case to the party, to the country, as to what their leadership would look like. And I just want to make sure that that kind of debate and discussion is as broad as possible, so we can challenge the rise of the right wing, the rise of the populist left wing, and we can kind of unite behind a collective vision and the country knows actually what is going on.
1: Next, Sussex Police have confirmed that the bodies of three women were recovered from the sea in Brighton earlier today. Dave Cronin reports.
3: Officers were called at around 5:45 a.m. to reports of concern for the welfare of three women. The bodies were recovered off Madeira Drive. Chief Superintendent Adam Hayes says he knows this is concerning for the community, but asks the public to stay away from the scene while the emergency services continue their work. He added that fast-moving inquiries are ongoing to confirm the identities of these three women and understand exactly what has happened.
1: Travel operator TUI says there's been a 10% drop in summer bookings. The reason's largely due to the Iran war. They're one of several firms impacted by the conflict. The prices of shuttle buses to one of the World Cup stadiums hosting an England game have been slashed following backlash from fans. The Three Lions face Panama at the MetLife Stadium in New Jersey on June 27th. Supporters initially faced an $80 fare to travel to the game. And the Princess of Wales is to receive the Italian city of Reggio Emilia's highest honour for her work promoting early years development. It's as she makes the first major overseas royal visit since having treatment. That's the latest from Radio News Hub. I'm Tanita Sims.
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Billy Joe Spears. Blanket on the Ground. What a great voice she's got. Nice to hear that one again. And it's Les Sheehan here on Torbay Radio 107.9. Good to have your company. We're playing 70s through until 1 o'clock today. The weather, light rain, breezy, 12 degrees. One of the websites is forecasting a bit of sun this afternoon, so we'll wait and see for that. High tide, 4:24, and the sun sets at 8:52. So let's get on with the 70s. Earth, Wind & Fire from 1977.

9. Good to have your company. I'm Les Sheehan with you through until 1 o'clock. Good news for Torcross and Slapton. They're getting some cash to help reinforce the damaged sea defences, nearly £20 million. And this will provide rocks that will go between Torcross and Slapton after the parts of the A379 were washed away during the storms in February. The project, set to cost about £19.8 million, will install the rock armour, which consists of large rocks in front of the sea defences between the access steps at the south end of the beach and the slipway at the northern end. The Environment Agency says the priority was to reduce the risk of damage to homes and businesses, with work taking place to design source materials and secure the necessary permission for the project. Yeah, good to know that they've got the money for that. Now then, here's Melanie, and a little chance for you to brush up on your French at the same time.

0: Andy Kim. Rock Me Gently, or I might fall off my Zimmer frame. It's Torway Radio, 12:22. Good to have your company. We'll be back with the Eagles next.
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Andrew Gold, Never Let Her Slip Away. If you live in Brixham or you visit Brixham, we've got a business in Brixham, the Torbay Council are hoping to hear from you on plans to enhance Brixham Central and improve what they say is the experience of arriving in the town. The project team want to understand how people currently experience arriving in Brixham, including the quality of the arrival, what they see when they arrive, satisfaction with parking, and how easy it is to find access to parking spaces. There is a meeting tomorrow, and it's from 3:30 until 6 at the Scala Hall in Brixham. Members of the public and the project team will be available to discuss the plans and hear feedback directly. So if you want to get involved in the future of Brixham, Thursday, tomorrow from 3:30 until 6 at the Scala Hall in Brixham. And Murray's next, You Needed Me.

If you're in the car, it's good to sing along or maybe even shout along to Barry Manilow. That's I Can't Smile Without You. A few more oldies still to come, including this from B.A. Robertson.

0: Oh, a bit of B.A. Robertson and Bang Bang coming up. We've got Gladys Knight.
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Oh, we love a bit of Gladys. Gladys Knight, the Pips, you're the best thing that ever happened to me. 70s oldies continuing till 1 o'clock. 1 o'clock, Mike Abbott will be here playing some good tunes. I see you starting with ELO. Always good to hear ELO. 3 o'clock, Kelly P. And then at 5 o'clock, Steve Kent will be along. Tomorrow between 11 and 1, it's Paula and Denise with Brunch to Lunch. I'll be back on Monday at 11. See you then.

0: The King's Speech has taken place, marking the government's priorities for the next parliamentary session.
1: My government will respond to this world with strength and aim to create a country that is fair for all. My ministers will take decisions that protect the energy, defence and economic security of the United Kingdom.
0: Legislation to strip disgraced peers of their titles was included in the King's Speech following the scandal surrounding Lord Peter Mandelson. And other measures included immigration, green energy and send provisions. MPs are now planning on debating the measures later. Now, the speech comes at a tough time for the Prime Minister. Sir Keir Starmer met with Wes Streeting this morning as questions over a potential leadership challenge continue to mount. That meeting lasted just 20 minutes. Reports are now suggesting the Health Secretary is poised to resign and trigger a leadership contest. Next, Sussex Police say the bodies of three women were recovered from the sea in Brighton early today. Dave Cronin has more.
2: In a statement, the force say they were called to reports of concern at around 5:45 this morning. They add that, sadly, the bodies of three women were recovered from the water near Madeira Drive. Chief Superintendent Adam Hayes says it's a tragic incident and fast-moving inquiries are ongoing to confirm the identities of these three women and to understand exactly what has happened.
0: The operator of an online suicide forum has been fined £950,000 for failing to comply with duties under the Online Safety Act. The watchdog says the site had been linked to more than 130 deaths in the UK and had featured in multiple coroner's reports. Ofcom says it would not identify the forum or its provider because of the nature of the content involved. And an indoor-only cat who slipped outside the house travelled 15 miles after hitching a ride underneath a neighbour's car. He's been reunited with his owner thanks to his microchip. That's the latest from Radio News Herb. I'm Tanita Sims.
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6: Weather.
7: Some heavy showers in most areas with the risk of hail and thunder, especially in the east. Longer spells of rain too elsewhere, but some sunshine mixed in. Highs today of 15 degrees Celsius.
6: Afternoons.
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orchestra getting things underway for this afternoon. Hold on tight to your dreams. Thanks very much for Les for the last couple hours here on Torbay Radio. Mike Abbott here on Torbay Radio until 3 o'clock. On the show today, we have a Motown twin spin at 1:30. Double two just after two. Two from one artist, and today it's Bonnie Tyler, as she's not very well at the moment. A local artist spot we have at 2:30. And if you'd like a request, you can do so by WhatsApp or text 07831 748 615, and that's right here on Torbay Radio. Good music like this one from Huey Lewis. Stuck on you, with you, I should say.

going to be one of them shows today, isn't it? When all sorts of weird things are going to happen. For some reason, in the middle of that going to happen. For some reason, in the middle of that, Ace of Base came on playing Don't Turn Around. So where did that come from? I don't know. Anyway, Gremlins.

0: were all sourced locally from tree nurseries run by the Trust and its partner More Trees and Tamar Trees. What's that funny noise? Oh dear. The temperate rainforest will provide in years to come a haven for animals including stoats and pine martens and rare birds such as wood warblers, red starts and pied flycatchers. The forest will also support an abundance of mosses, liverworts, lichens and ferns, many of which will all grow its trees or cover up boulders. Isn't that a nice thing? Look after the environment. I've always said this.
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Beach Boys there, good vibrations while you're enjoying your munch lunch, whatever you're doing, having something nice to eat, having your din-dins, having a drink, or whatever you're doing down here on holiday. Perhaps you're having a couple of beers down the pub. Whatever you do, I hope you'll listen to Torbay Radio, because the music is just beautiful. Like this one from Marmalade and Rainbow.

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with them, Cupid's Inspiration. They've appeared around the area sometimes, rather, haven't they? Yesterday has gone from 1968. Torbay Radio, good afternoon. Mike Hubbard here through till 3 o'clock this afternoon. Now, for you technical types, tomorrow, Riviera FM's getting a brand new mixer. Oh, yes, a professional mixer and a new, more powerful server, because we've been struggling along with this equipment for quite a while now, and you know what it's like. It's been breaking down, doing all sorts of funny things. Generally, it's been fabulous, but it'll be even better as from tomorrow. Now, if I say to you, bin your butts, what's all that about? I'll tell you after this one from Gabrielle.

0: Gabrielle and Dreams. Now, what's it all about? Bin your butts well. The Keep Britain Tidy plan, in partnership with Torbay Council and Swisco, aims to educate smokers to discard their cigarette butts properly. Torquay United is supporting the initiative with messaging and distributing butt boxes at games, and the campaign in town combines digital and billboard advertising, smoking bins in litter hotspots, free butt boxes available in local businesses, butt boxes, and messaging in pubs and local events. Don't make me think about this. Many smokers do not see cigarette butts as litter, and 80% of cigarettes smoked when people are out and about are not disposed of properly. How do they work that out? I'd like to know. Anyway, that resulted in millions being littered every day across the UK. While cigarette litter is a national issue, it is particularly relevant in Torquay, as smoking rates are 22% higher than in surrounding areas. Well, I didn't know that. Right, let's have a look at the weather then.
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2: Weather.
0: This afternoon would be a mixture of blustery showers and sunny intervals. It will be rather windy. Tonight will be mostly cloudy with local heavy showers. It will continue to be windy. Temperatures will drop to 7 degrees. Tomorrow will be largely cloudy with a few showers. There'll be more in the way of sunshine and highs of 12 degrees.
1: Traffic and travel
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0: Just ahead of the Motown Twin Spin, but first have a look at the travel. Newton Abbot to Bovey Road is closed until September to Whitehill Cross. Also in Newton Abbot, the Ashburton Road, is roadworks there till September. Also in Newton Abbot, there's roadworks in Chichester Way and Gilbert Road. In Paignton, on Seaway Road, Esplanade Road and Bayview Road. And finally in Torquay, there's roadworks on St Mary Church Road, Belgrave Road, Fallaway Close and Halstead's Road. If you've got anything to tell us travel-wise, all you have to do is give us a WhatsApp or text 07831 748 615. Good idea to turn the mic up, Michael. 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

That's our Motown twin spin for this afternoon, for Once in My Life by, of course, Stevie Wonder. And before that, one you may not have heard, but I absolutely love it. Take This Heart of Mine, not This Old Heart of Mine, but Take This Heart of Mine by Marvin Gaye. An absolute Motown, brilliant one there, absolutely brilliant, loved it. Now then, a few things going on to do with transport, which I like a lot of that. I'm a bit of a geek. Now, the English Riviera Bike Night, that's on tonight, and it starts at 6 p.m. The gates open at 5:30 p.m. If you want to take your bike along, they'd like to make a £2 donation. It's absolutely free to go along to see it all, and sometimes there's a whole mile of bikes, and that's on Paignton Seafront, as I say, from 5:30 tonight. And if you like that sort of thing and talking bikes and stuff, that's the place to go. There's a classic car show on Saturday the 23rd of May. That's in Newton Abbott Town Centre. Starts at 9 a.m. until 4. There's live music there from Jody Morrell, and there's entertainment on the Golden Lion Square. So if you like your bikes and your trucks and your vans, all from the 50s and even earlier than that probably, the classic car show in Newton Abbott Town Centre, 9 a.m. to 4 p.m. on Saturday the 23rd of May.

0: Son of the Times, Harry Styles on Torbay Radio. All right, Harry, it's coming up to 20 minutes to two. Good afternoon now to Tony Sedinko. Hello, Tony. He's on Torbay Harbour with Mackerel Pete, and he says, can we have some Barry White? I can do that for you, Tony. But you'll have to wait till after the break.
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Yeah, Tony, hope you enjoyed that one. That's called Barry White, the big Barry White, and the See the Trouble with Me, one of his better ones, I think. Well, they're all good, actually. Now, another request coming in there from Michael in Torquay. He would like to hear the Eagles and Take It Easy. Well done, Michael, for that one. Classy stuff indeed.

0: The Eagles, Take It Easy, especially for Mike and Torquay, because he asked for that one. If you'd like a request on the radio, Torbay Radio, all you have to do is WhatsApp or text us, 07831 748 615. We've got Double Two at Two coming up after the news, and that's two in a row from Bonnie Tyler. Bonnie Tyler, bless her, isn't very well at the moment, so I thought I'd play two of hers. And also our local artist this afternoon at 2:30 is Craig Osmond, and he's from North Devon. A river, that is.
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Marianne and Gladys out shopping together there. Two in a row from the ladies. Come and stay with me, Marianne Faithful. No, that's not the one before. Come and stay with me. Before that, of course, is Gladys Knight and the Pips, a midnight train to Georgia. This is the one I was going to tell you about. Holly's long, cool woman in a black dress, which will take us up the news at 2, followed by a double 2 at 2, 2 from Bonnie Tyler.

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1: Keir Starmer has promised a package of measures to set a new direction for Britain. The Prime Minister says the legislation in the King's Speech will make the country stronger and fairer. In his speech in the House of Lords, the King says the government would defend the British values of decency, tolerance and respect for difference under our common flag.
2: My government believes that the United Kingdom's economic security depends on raising living standards in every part of the United Kingdom. My ministers will support measures that maintain stability and control the cost of living.
1: Meanwhile, it's been announced people will be able to get discounts on bills for using power at sunny, windy times when the grid is generating excess electricity. It's part of legislation to boost UK energy independence. But reports are suggesting the Health Secretary is poised to resign and trigger a leadership contest. Sir Keir Starmer met with Wes Streeting this morning. That meeting lasted just 20 minutes. While we don't know exactly what was said, the Health Secretary's previously made no secrets of his ambitions to lead the party. Next, the US President Donald Trump has arrived in Beijing for a high-stakes summit with his Chinese counterpart. He had been pushing the leader to use China's leverage to get Iran to agree to US terms to end the conflict, or at least reopen the Straits of Hormuz. And almost two-thirds of Brits would back a ban on smoking in pub gardens. That's according to charity Action on Smoking and Health. Caroline Kearney is their spokesperson.
3: People who smoke, you know, are used to there being restrictions on where they can't smoke. So for the past 20 years, we've had laws that mean they can't smoke in indoor places. So this is a kind of a logical extension to protect people who don't have that choice, people who work there or people that maybe don't smoke.
1: The majority of people also backed a ban on smoking in places like university campuses and bus stops. That's the latest from Radio News Hub. I'm Tanita Sims.
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5: Weather.
1: Some heavy showers with a risk of hail and thunder, especially in the east. Longer spells of rain too, but sunshine mixed in. Highs today are 15 degrees Celsius.
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0: That's our double 2-2-4 today. Two from Bonnie Tyler, Total Eclipse of the Heart, and of course Lost in France. And she's done a couple other ones as well. Now, the reason we played that is because, unfortunately, poor old Bonnie is in intensive care, I do believe, so she's not very well. So let's hope she gets better and get back singing again, which would be great. It's just gone 2:10. Good afternoon. This is Torbay Radio. Now, shoplifting has been much in the news of late, which is why the police in Totnes have had a day of action in the town recently. Officers from the neighbourhood team, along with associated agencies, stepped up its presence by visiting shops to give advice on ways to prevent shoplifting. Plainclothes officers were also about in Totnes to spot shoplifters and other offenders and worked with agencies to help homeless people. If you live in the town and fancy a regular meet-up with the local force, the local Totnes neighbourhood team holds a coffee with cops, I like that, coffee with cops event every Friday morning from 10 a.m. to 11:30 at the Totnes Methodist Church on 4th Street, and all are welcome. I like that, coffee with cops.
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If you'd like a request on Torbay Radio, all you have to do is give me a text, 07831 748 615. You've got a little thing to talk about, something funny, or you're sending off a message to somebody, all the better, because it makes it more entertaining. If you leave the choice of music to me, well, you can see what can happen, can't you? Now, looking ahead a little while, something really old-fashioned. The Newton Abbott Town Council, they're going to have a band concert featuring the Devon and Somerset Fire and Rescue Service Concert Band. And that'll be on Sunday the 14th of June in Courtney Park at 2:30. It's one of them afternoons if it's lovely and you can take a picnic and enjoy the music. That's the way it should be in little old England, don't you think? Here's a golden oldie now from Cliff Richard.

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That's Frederick Earl Shorty Long, Devil with the Blue Dress. Know a few of them. Now, what is Eros? Well, I will tell you. Now, the Torbay Guild of Artists have contacted us, and they're going to hold the first ever open studio event for the Bay, which will be running from the 6th to the 14th of June in Torquay, Paignton and Brixham, open from 11 in the morning till 5 at night. And this event is self-funded by 20 participating artists. They all put their heart and souls into what they make and create, and the members of the Torbay Guild of Artists hope that by welcoming the public into their spaces, it may inspire people to develop their own creative abilities. If you'd like to find out more about that, the website is Torbay Guild of Artists, all one word, Torbay Guild of Artists, all one word, .com/Eros, E-R-O-S. All right, Torbay Guild of Artists, .com/Eros. Right, now, do you remember when we were on Riviera FM, there was a chap on there called Roger Jones, and he used to do a countdown before he played this as his theme tune on his programme, which was something else. I'm not going to do that countdown. Comes to you from the Tornadoes, and it's Telstar.

0: Right, yes, right to the very end there. The Tornadoes and Telstar, about 1962, something like that. And if I had turned it over, I think there's a track called Robot on the other side. Somebody else who misses Roger Jones, that's Pauline. Well, she said, I missed Roger Jones as well. And your other comment as well, I do agree with you there as well, Pauline. Yes, there you are. There we'll see that we think we have to move on, don't we? We've got the local artist spot coming up in just a few seconds' time, but first...
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2: Weather.
0: Now, today, or this afternoon, with a mixture of blustery showers and sunny intervals, it'll be rather windy. Tonight it'll be mostly cloudy with local heavy showers. It will continue to be windy. Temperatures will drop to 7 degrees. Tomorrow will be largely cloudy with a few showers. There'll be more in the way of sunshine. That's good news. And highs of 12 degrees.
1: Traffic and travel
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0: Now, the Newton Abbot to Bovey Road is closed until September to Whitehill Cross. Ashburton Road has roadworks in Newton Abbot. That's also until September. In Newton Abbot, there's roadworks on Chichester Way and Gilbert Road. Now, there's roadworks in Paignton on Seaway Road, Esplanade Road and Bayview Road. And in Torquay on St Mary Church Road, Belgrave Road, Fallaway Close and Halsteads Road. If you've got anything to tell me travel-wise, all you have to do is give me a text or WhatsApp 07831 748 615.

time now for our local artist spot, and today it's Craig Osmond. He was born and raised in North Devon, and his songs are all about songs that connect emotions and meanings to places and nature. He always plays live with back-to-back acoustic guitar and vocals, and the track we're going to play this afternoon is called Island.

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1: Yes, indeed. That's, of course, Craig Osmond there, and the one called Ireland from North Devon, so he is. All the best people are, of course, naturally. And local artist spot, if you like your local artist, Peter Cartwright will be coming along tonight between 9 o'clock and 11 here on Torbay Radio with 2 hours of local artists. And on Friday between 1 and 3, he plays a couple local artists on his show as well, as I do on a Wednesday and a Thursday at 2:30. Supporting local artists here at Torbay Radio. It's coming up to 25 minutes to 3. Good afternoon now to Mike in Torquay. He has asked for a song which is absolutely beautiful from the Alan Parsons Project. This is Old and Wise.

What an amazing song. Old and Wise, Alan Parsons Project, Colin Bluntstone in there somewhere. Lovely. I seem to be slightly ahead of myself, so what we'll do, we'll slip this one in. Is there

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American Girl, Carrie Underwood on Torbay Radio. Just gone a quarter to three and I've got an appeal here. Police are appealing for witnesses and information following a serious collision involving a nine-year-old girl in Paignton on bank holiday Monday. The girl, who's from the town, suffered serious injuries and was airlifted to hospital following the incident with a car in Malden Road just after 5 p.m. on May the 4th. Anyone with any information or dash cam footage is asked to call the police on 101. This is Glen Campbell and Southern Nights.

0: Glen Campbell, Southern Nights here on Torbay Radio. Now, a little while ago I played Girl by the Beatles, and Pauline says a treat to hear one of the rare greats from the Beatles. It's one of my favourites as well, Pauline. It's lovely, isn't it? And actually it comes from an album called Rubber Soul. Cry Rubber Soul, it'll be there.
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Golden Oldies this afternoon. Del Shannon, Keep On Searching. And before that, of course, was Jefferson. Remember them? Baby, Take Me In Your Arms here on Torbay Radio. Lovely stuff. That's it from the radio show for today. Hope you've enjoyed it as much as I have. It's been absolutely lovely to be with you. Tomorrow I'll be back between 1 and 3. Maybe a little bit of disruption tomorrow because the new mixer's been fitted and a new server and all that sort of thing. So you never know. But coming up next is Kelly. Kelly's not away. She's not here, actually, so she's not coming up next. Between 5 and 7, we've got Steve Kent. Steve Melody between 7 and 9. Steve and Melody. Between 9 and 11, Peter Cartwright will be coming along with a local artist. And then Love Songs between 11 and 12, all here on Torbay Radio. Up the news at 3 o'clock now with a brilliant song from 10cc. This is Rubber Bullets, and I'll see you tomorrow. Ta-ra!

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1: Reports are suggesting the health secretary is poised to resign and trigger a leadership contest. Sir Keir Starmer met with Wes Streeting just this morning. That meeting lasted just 20 minutes long. Next, the King's Speech has taken place, marking the government's priorities for the next parliamentary session.
2: My ministers will introduce legislation to take advantage of new trading opportunities, including a bill to strengthen ties with the European Union.
1: Legislation to strip disgraced peers of their titles was included in the speech, following the scandal surrounding Lord Peter Mandelson, and other measures included immigration, green energy and SEND provisions. Next, Reform UK leader Nigel Farage is facing an investigation by the Commons watchdog over a £5 million gift from a party donor. Farage was referred to the Parliamentary Commissioner for Standards, Daniel Greenberg, over the undeclared gift from Thailand-based cryptocurrency investor Christopher Harborne, received in 2024. But the Reform UK leader insists there's no case to answer over the gift. A 26-year-old man has died in hospital 3 days after a group of pedestrians were hit by a car in Nottinghamshire. Police say a murder inquiry is underway after Tyler Fairman was pronounced dead on Tuesday. Fairman, a footballer with non-league side Woodforth Park Rangers, was one of several pedestrians injured when a car mounted a curb and struck a group of people in Arnold near Nottingham in the early hours of Saturday. And nearly two-thirds of people think a ban on smoking in pub gardens is a good idea. The charity on smoking and health say it's common sense. Their spokesperson is Caroline Kearney.
3: Extending to outdoor pubs, is designed to protect people who don't have a choice. So people who work there or people that maybe don't smoke and don't want to be breathing in damaging secondhand smoke.
1: The majority of people also backed a ban on smoking in university campuses and bus stops. That's the latest from Radio News Hub. I'm Tanita Sims.
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5: Weather.
1: Some heavy showers with a risk of hail and thunder, especially in the east. Longer spells of rain too, but sunshine mixed in. Highs today are 15 degrees Celsius.

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1: The Prime Minister says he has full confidence in the Health Secretary, Wes Streeting. His comments come amid claims Streeting will launch a leadership challenge against Sir Keir Starmer tomorrow. Earlier, the pair met for a brief meeting in Downing Street before heading off to hear the King's speech. Conservative leader Kemi Badenoch says the PM is desperately clinging on.
2: In the past 48 hours, nearly 100 Labour MPs have called for the Prime Minister to resign. Four ministers have quit. It is clear his authority has gone. Yeah. This is a government less than 2 years in office, which has already run out of ideas and run out of road.
1: Reform UK leader Nigel Farage is to be investigated by the Parliamentary Standards Commissioner. It's over a £5 million gift from a party donor. Farage says he's under no obligation to declare the gift from billionaire reform backer Christopher Harborne because it had been given before he was an MP. The bodies of three women have been recovered from the sea in Brighton. Emergency services were called at 5:45 this morning following reports of a person in the water. Police are now working to identify the bodies, and Chief Superintendent Adam Hayes says it appears to be a tragic accident.
3: Now, this incident will be highly distressing for the community, and we are working hard with our partners to understand exactly what has happened. This includes gathering and reviewing CCTV from the surrounding area, including for properties and local businesses nearby.
1: More than 1,700 people are being held on a UK-operated cruise ship in France after 49 people became ill with gastroenteritis. Authorities in Bordeaux have instructed all passengers and crew to remain on board, while samples from the ship Ambition are tested at a local hospital. A 92-year-old male passenger died on the ship on Sunday. And President Trump has touched down in China for a two-day state visit. That's the latest from Radio News Hub. I'm David Hall.
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0: Weather.
7: Cool and breezy evening with further showers. Overnight, some inland areas becoming dry with lengthy clear spells developing. Lows of 4 degrees Celsius.

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1: The Prime Minister insists he has full confidence in the Health Secretary Wes Streeting despite claims he will launch a leadership bid tomorrow. In another difficult day for the PM, he's had a brief meeting with Streeting at Number 10 before attending the King's speech. Highlights include the introduction of a tourist tax, digital IDs and a ban on ticket touts. MPs are now debating the contents of the speech, but Conservative leader Kemi Badenoch says you can't avoid the issue everyone is talking about.
2: This is a highly unusual moment. The Prime Minister is in office, but not in power. Everyone is trying to pretend it's all right. It's not all right.
1: But Sir Keir Starmer gave a light-hearted response.
3: Let me also thank the Leader of the Opposition for the usual warm and generous nature of her contribution. In difficult days, her input is always a ray of sunshine. But we do have one thing in common. Our parties both had tough results in the local elections last week. The difference is, she hasn't noticed.
1: In other news, Nigel Farage is to be investigated over a £5 million gift from a party donor. The Parliamentary Standards Commissioner Daniel Greenberg will look into the undeclared gift from Thailand-based cryptocurrency investor Christopher Harborne in 2024. Mr. Farage denies any wrongdoing as the gift was given before he re-entered Parliament. The bodies of three women have been recovered from the sea off Brighton. Police said a search was launched after concerns were raised for the welfare of a person in the water early this morning. More than 1,700 people have been quarantined on a UK-operated cruise liner in France following an outbreak of gastroenteritis. They're being held on the ship Ambition in Bordeaux while samples are being tested at a local hospital. On Sunday, a 92-year-old male passenger died while on board. That's the latest from Radio News Hub. I'm David Hall.
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0: Weather.
7: Cool and breezy evening with further showers. Overnight, some inland areas becoming dry with lengthy clear spells developing. Lows of 4 degrees Celsius.
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And my name's Steve Kent, welcome along. We're together for 2 hours if you want to stay around. And we've got Tusk from Fleetwood Mac.

There you go, that's Journey from Duncan Brown. And that was good, wasn't it? I love that track. It was one of those ones that just comes out of nowhere and you just think, wow, that's not like anything else, is it? And, it's just great. I'm speechless. Duncan Brown and Journey. And you're with Torbay Radio on 107.9. And this is Darts and the Boy from New York City.

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Under the Weather from KT Tunstall here on Torbay Radio 107.9. And it's also 25 minutes after five. That's pretty good, isn't it? I actually read the time correctly, which if you've been listening regularly, you'll know that I do have a bit of trouble with the clock. Anyway, this is Mark Bolan and Cheap Stuff.

that was Kate Bush and Babushka, or Babushka. That's how it's supposed to be pronounced, but you know, us DJs, we like to do things differently. oh God. It's just your teeth fall out and you can't say anything properly. Anyway, this is the Waterboys on Torbay Radio 107.9, and the whole

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1: The Prime Minister has set out the government's plans amid the backdrop of a leadership challenge. Allies close to Wes Streeting are hinting he will launch a bid for Sir Keir Starmer's job tomorrow. Meanwhile, the King's speech included the introduction of a tourist tax, digital IDs and a ban on ticket touts. The PM insists it's the right way forward.
2: It's a King's speech for the backbone of this country, for working people who worry about the cost of living, want their town centres to thrive, their public services to work, their government to be on their side. The heart of this programme is a plan to make Britain stronger and Britain fairer.
1: But the doubters were lining up to respond, including Liberal Democrat leader Sir Ed Davey.
3: Everyone in this House and everyone in the country know this Prime Minister may soon not be in power, not in place for his own programme, not able to deliver these promises. We will be voting against, not just because the Prime Minister is one of the weakest Prime Ministers in post-war history now, but because this King's speech does not offer the change our country needs.
1: Reform UK leader Nigel Farage is to be investigated by the Parliamentary Standards Commissioner. It's over a £5 million gift from a party donor. The bodies of three women have been recovered from the sea in Brighton. Emergency services were called early this morning following reports of a person in the water. Chief Superintendent Adam Hayes says it appears to be a tragic accident.
4: This incident will be highly distressing for the community, and we are working hard with our partners to understand exactly what has happened. This includes gathering and reviewing CCTV from the surrounding area, including for properties and local businesses nearby.
1: More than 1,700 people are being held on a UK-operated cruise ship at Bordeaux in France. 49 people on board Ambition have become ill with gastroenteritis. A 92-year-old man died on the ship at the weekend. And President Trump has touched down in China for a two-day state visit. That's the latest from Radio News Hub. I'm David Hall.
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7: Weather.
1: A cool and breezy evening ahead with further showers expected. Overnight, some inland areas will become dry with lengthy clear spells. It's chilly, though, with a low of 4 degrees Celsius.
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That was Eloise from The Damned, starting off the second hour of the show here on Torbay Radio, 107.9 FM. 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

That's Common People from Pulp. Jarvis Cocker, of course, on lead vocals. And it's 16 minutes after 6 in the afternoon on this Wednesday afternoon. I hope your travels are okay. If you're in the car or if you're walking somewhere, you're not getting wet in a shower and everything's nice. Oh, that would be lovely, wouldn't it? And this is Simon and Garfunkel and Mrs. Robinson.

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1: with

That's Bob Marley and the Wailers, and No Woman, No Cry. What a great song that is. And this is another one, a classic from Smokey Robinson and the Miracles, Tracks of My Tears.

That's Aretha Franklin with Say a Little Prayer here on Torbay Radio 107.9 at 17 minutes before 7 o'clock. And we've got lots more music to pack in for the next 17 minutes, including this from the Stranglers, Golden Brown. Go-

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2: Drive Time with St-

Yeah, Tom Jones, unmistakably. It's not unusual, and you're here on Torbay Radio 107.9, where it's not unusual to hear some really great music at this time of day, or any time of day. We're on the air 24 hours a day, 7 days a week, and we're here for you. And this is another of those kind of tracks that I love playing, Fly Like an Eagle, from the Steve Miller Band.

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1: This is Steely Dan with Haitian Divorce, taking us up to the end of the show and news time at 7. I'll say goodbye and see you again on Friday at 5 o'clock. Take care.

0: Capital Bay Radio News.
1: The Prime Minister insists he has full confidence in the Health Secretary Wes Streeting, despite claims he will launch a leadership bid tomorrow. In another difficult day for the PM, he's had a brief meeting with Streeting at Number 10 before attending the King's Speech. Highlights include the introduction of a tourist tax, digital IDs and a ban on ticket touts. MPs have been debating the contents of that speech, but Conservative leader Kemi Badenoch says you can't avoid the issue everyone is talking about.
2: This is a highly unusual moment. The Prime Minister is in office but not in power. Everyone is trying to pretend it's all right. It's not all right.
1: But Sir Keir Starmer gave a light-hearted response.
3: Let me also thank the Leader of the Opposition for the usual warm and generous nature of her contribution. In difficult days, her input is always a ray of sunshine. But we do have one thing in common. Our parties both had tough results in the local elections last week. The difference is, she hasn't noticed.
1: In other news, Nigel Farage is to be investigated over a £5 million gift from a party donor. The Parliamentary Standards Commissioner, Daniel Greenberg, will look into the undeclared gift from Thailand-based cryptocurrency investor Christopher Harborne in 2024. The bodies of three women have been recovered from the sea off Brighton. Police said a search was launched after concerns were raised for the welfare of a person in the water earlier this morning. More than 1,700 people are being quarantined on a UK operated cruise liner in France following an outbreak of gastroenteritis. They're being held on a ship Ambition in Bordeaux while samples are being tested at a local hospital. On Sunday, a 92-year-old male passenger died while on board. And President Trump has touched down in China for a two-day state visit. That's the latest from Radio News Hub. I'm David Hall.
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0: Weather.
1: A cool and breezy evening ahead with further showers expected. Overnight, some inland areas will become dry with lengthy clear spells. It's chilly, though, with a low of 4 degrees Celsius.
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0: Good evening. This is Steve Price here on Torbay Radio, the sound of the English Riviera. With me, as always, the one, the only, it's Melody Beats.
1: Yes, it is me.
0: How you doing?
1: Halfway through another week.
0: Oh, yes, I know. Time flies, doesn't it?
1: It does. I've only got
0: middle of May.
1: I've got the rest of this week, next week, and then guess what?
0: Do you know what? I noticed that. I was talking to my friend the other day and just like, we're talking about The Mandalorian and Grogu.
1: Yes.
0: And obviously it comes out and I went, oh, hang on, that's the Saturday at the beginning of the half term.
1: Yes.
0: I was like, oh, well, maybe we don't need to see it on the Saturday. We can go and see it on one of the days in the half term.
1: Oh, we can. This is the shortest one, though, because I think next one is 7.5 weeks.
0: Oh, well, they see that's what you get.
1: Punishment.
0: I suppose they always put it so it's only they use the bank holiday Monday, don't they?
1: Yes,
0: they do. But I was going to say, because shouldn't they have put it a week later? But it's on that basis. There we go. But here we are. It is Wednesday the 13th of May. I say we're almost halfway through the month already.
1: Yep.
0: But we've got some fabulous music for you over the next 2 hours. We started off with the Eurythmics.
1: We did.
0: Would I Lie to You?
1: Yes.
0: Isn't that a game?
1: What, Would I Lie to You? Yes, it's a TV show, isn't it?
0: Yes. In fact, I saw a clip of that the other day.
1: Oh, did you?
0: It was the comedian said, I once booked a trip to Costa Rica, thinking it was in Spain, and only found out when I was on the plane.
1: Right.
0: And that was true.
1: Oh, no. Whoopsie-daisy.
0: Yes. Anyway, yes, we've got some fabulous music over the next couple of hours. Started off with the Eurythmics. And what have we got coming up now?
1: Prefab Sprout, the King of Rock and Roll.

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3: So, Melody Beats.
4: Yes.
3: Do you like a restaurant buffet?
4: More so when I'm on holiday, I think.
3: I guess say, definitely yes. Think on the holiday. There was a rash of pizza and pasta buffets at one point, wasn't there?
4: Were there?
3: Well, possibly before when you couldn't start. I guess it comes down to when it stopped being the point where you could eat dairy products. There's a Pizza Hut used to do buffet and that sort of thing. And
4: did.
3: I remember when I used to live in Hampshire, there was the first restaurant down there used to do it.
4: Right.
3: And obviously, there was a lot of the Chinese places doing the Chinese buffet and that. And those sort of things. They seem to have faded away now, haven't they?
4: Yeah.
3: Well, do you fancy going to a different sort of buffet?
4: Okay.
3: What sort of buffet? And do you fancy a trip to Arbroath? In Scotland. Yes.
4: Okay. Why? What are they selling?
3: They've got a fish and chips buffet.
4: Oh no, joking.
3: Oh no, I like the sound of this place.
4: Okay.
3: So obviously you've got, you pay, was it $14.99 for all you can eat?
4: Yeah.
3: On the fish and chips buffet.
4: Can I just say, that's not a lot, because you imagine the amount of batter and chips.
3: Yes, but it's $14.99 for all you can eat. So you've got chips, you've got fish, you've got sausages in batter, you've got your curry sauces, you've got your mushy peas, and your beans are all on the same buffet. You could have just the entire usual. You know, like when you go in the chip shop and you go,
4: yeah,
3: what a fancy.
4: Yeah.
3: Shall I have that today or shall I have that today?
4: Okay.
3: Well, with this,
4: yeah,
3: you can have it all. I like this idea. I think it's worth the trip to Arbroath to pay 14. I mean, I think you'd pay something like...
4: Do you know how much we'd pay to get there?
3: Well, I know. Well,
4: it's not worth the £14.
3: Well, if we went to Scotland for the rest of it and it was just part of a trip.
4: Right.
3: But, if you think you pay something like... I think it was last time we had fish and chips, it was something like £12.99 for fish and chips.
4: Mm.
3: Then I think £14.99 for have as much as you want is pretty good, don't you?
4: Mm.
3: Now.
4: Yes.
3: Let's talk drinks. What is the worst drink to order on a first date?
4: The worst drink to order on a first date?
3: Or according to this one, the most embarrassing drink.
4: Oh, I don't know. What, a soft drink or alcoholic?
3: Alcoholic.
4: Alcoholic?
3: Yeah.
4: Oh, goodness. I don't know. Is there a worse drink?
3: Yes, the Long Island iced tea.
4: Why?
3: Because to most people who don't actually realise how a good Long Island iced tea is made, what you're signalling is you want to get hammered. Because the one thing we know about Long Island iced teas is they have...
4: a lot of alcohol.
3: Well, they have four different alcohols in them, do they not?
4: Yes, they do. But they're delicious.
3: Ah, yes. But did you know that the average Long Island iced tea contains 780 calories?
4: Yes, but you know...
3: But the one thing a lot of people don't realise, if you're going to a place where you have a good barman, then the good barman will make the Long Island iced tea so it is equal... And your alcohol proportions are the same as just ordering a normal cocktail.
4: Right.
3: So it would only have 10 mils of vodka, 10 mils of gin, 10 mils of rum, and 10 mils of tequila in it.
4: Right.
3: Rather than having a full measure of each one.
4: Right.
3: So, people don't realise that a good Long Island iced tea won't get you any more drunk than no. But you are sending...
4: It's a taste.
3: Yeah, I know. But the thing is... Most people believe, know that a Long Island iced tea, a lot of them are not made to the correct measurements. They're made bigger measurements.
4: Right.
3: So the signal you're giving with a Long Island iced tea is you want to get hammered.
4: No, it's not.
3: Ah, but that's what it says on dating etiquette.
4: Well,
3: there you go. Anyway, I thought I'd share that one with you. Because I know you're a fan of a Long Island iced tea.
4: I love a Long Island iced tea.
3: They are very nice.
4: Yes, they are.
3: But there we go. Right, should we have some more music?
4: Yes, why not?
3: What have we got?
4: Diana Ross, Why Do Fools Fall in Love?
3: Because they ordered a Long Island iced tea.

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4: It's time for Melody's Chart Toppers here on Torbay Radio, the sound of the English Riviera. This week we're taking you back to 1985 for a rundown of the top five. Steve Arrington is at number five with Feel So Real. Up five places to number four is DeBarge with Rhythm of the Night. A non-mover at number three, Bonski beat and Mark Almond with I Feel Love Medley. Phyllis Nelson is at number two with Move Closer. And at number one, it's Paul Hardcastle with Nana, Nana, Nana, Nana, 19.
5: Very good.
4: I know. Great, isn't it? Anyway, let's return to number three. And here is Bronski Beat and Mark Almond with I Feel Love Medley.

different in many ways, and so were those who did the fighting. In World War II, the average age of the combat soldier was 26. In Vietnam, he was 19. In Vietnam, he was 19.

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6: Yes.
5: What day is it today?
6: Wednesday.
5: It is Wednesday, mm-hmm. but it is also Wednesday the 13th of May.
6: Mm-hmm.
5: So did you know that it was International Hummus Day today?
6: Oh, we love a bit of hummus.
5: Did you have some hummus? And I'm not talking about the Straits of Hummus. That's something very different. To go along with your hummus, it was also National Apple Pie Day.
6: Oh, we love like an apple pie as well.
5: And then mix
6: actually,
5: that up.
6: Actually, I love an apple crumble more.
5: Oh, okay. Mm. Well, mix it up. It was also World Cocktail Day today.
6: Oh, we love a cocktail.
5: Like a Long Island iced tea.
6: Oh, yes.
5: Well, yeah, so there you go. But we don't have time. Well, we don't have much time left to go and celebrate those.
6: Right.
5: I suspect we do have time for a World Cup.
6: A Long Island iced tea.
5: Yes. Mm-hmm. So let's look at what we can get ready for tomorrow.
6: Go on then.
5: Right. It is National Dance Like a Chicken Day.
6: Oh, I'll leave that to you. Oh, don't.
5: Chicken dance, yeah?
6: Yeah.
5: No? All right, I won't do that.
6: No.
5: It is International Chihuahua Appreciation Day.
6: Right, okay.
5: Do you appreciate a chihuahua?
6: No.
5: No, me neither. not my favourite breed of dog.
6: No.
5: Some people absolutely love them, and so that's their,
6: each
5: their own.
6: I just like a, bigger dog.
5: Did you know that tomorrow is Ascension Day?
6: Ascension Day.
5: Ascension Day.
6: Okay.
5: What's Ascension Day?
6: I mean, what is Ascension Day?
5: Yes, I'm asking you.
6: When you lift up?
5: Ascension Day is the day that the Lord Jesus Christ ascended to heaven.
6: Yeah.
5: I believe you are meant to know that. Oh, dear.
6: Oh, I know, but it's, I've had a hard day at work.
5: All right.
6: What do you expect?
5: Yes. It's also International Dylan Thomas Day.
6: Dylan Thomas.
5: Yes. If any author is out there who's more likely to put you off studying English literature, it is Dylan Thomas.
6: Yeah, okay.
5: You either love him or you hate him. He's one of those writers.
6: Okay.
5: So there we go. That's just a few of the things up from today and tomorrow.

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2: Well, there we go. An hour already gone. You writing away over there?
3: I'm very busy. Can you see my writing? I'm just making notes for myself.
2: Two bottles of milk.
3: Two bottles.
2: Box of tissues. Oh, we're disrupting this, is it?
3: Yeah.
2: Fair enough. Yeah. Anyway, yes, well, that's the first hour done.
3: One gag. Yeah, for you.
2: Don't even go there. Peter Cartwright coming up after us at 9 with music from local artists. We love listening to Peter.
3: We do.
2: Whether it be on a Wednesday or on a Friday.
3: And from 1 o'clock on a Friday.
2: Indeed.
3: And that also includes the gig guide.
2: Oh, yes, very much so.
3: Oh, yes.
2: We've got one more tune coming up before Melody Beats takes the hot seat after news at 8 o'clock. Melody Beats, what is coming up now?
3: Oh, I've turned the page.
2: You see that one, teacher?
3: I'm sorry. Seek, Seek, Sputnik, Love Missile, F1. What?
2: F1? What? You go, F111.
3: That's it.
2: I don't know. You can't even read your own writing.
3: Read my mind.
2: Yeah. Right. No. Whilst Melody Beats makes her writing neater, we'll listen to Seek, Seek, Sputnik.
3: Yes.

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1: The Prime Minister is meeting ministers and MPs tonight as he tries to stop a possible leadership challenge. Allies of the Health Secretary, Wes Streeting, have hinted he will launch a leadership bid tomorrow. Former Labour leader Jeremy Corbyn thinks Sir Keir will have to go.
2: It's very hard to see how he can stay in post given what has happened. They've just produced a King's speech which promises very little. If Wes Streeting is to be the alternative, I fail to see what he's an alternative to.
1: If Wes Streeting resigns tomorrow, he would need the backing of at least 81 Labour MPs to challenge the PM. Meanwhile, the political turmoil has overshadowed the King's speech, which outlined a raft of government plans, including the introduction of a tourist tax, digital IDs and a ban on ticket touts. But Liberal Democrat leader Sir Ed Davey says his party can't support it.
3: So this Prime Minister may soon not be in power. We will be voting against, not just because the Prime Minister is one of the weakest Prime Ministers in post-war history now, but because this King's speech does not offer the change our country needs.
1: Reform UK leader Nigel Farage is to be investigated by the Standards Watchdog. It's over a £5 million gift from a party donor. The bodies of three women have been recovered from the sea in Brighton. Emergency services were called early this morning following reports of a person in the water. Chief Superintendent Adam Hayes says it appears to be a tragic accident.
4: This incident will be highly distressing for the community, and we are working hard with our partners to understand exactly what has happened. This includes gathering and reviewing CCTV from the surrounding area, including from properties and local businesses nearby.
1: More than 1,700 people are being held on a UK-operated cruise ship at Bordeaux in France. 49 people on board Ambition have become ill with gastroenteritis. And the Charity Commission has opened a case into Princess Eugenie's charity, the Anti-Slavery Collective. That's the latest from Radio News Hub. I'm David Hall.
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6: Weather.
1: Remaining breezy overnight, showers will become less frequent. Some inland areas will become dry with clear spells, chilly but mostly frost-free with a low of 4 degrees Celsius.
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0: And yes, we've what's going on there? Playing with the backing track.
1: Why?
0: Because I said so.
1: But yeah, I mean, it gives me all sorts of control like this.
0: Yeah, I do
1: it's
0: love
1: just so I can
0: tune.
1: Play my tambourine with it.
0: Anyway, we're now into the 90s. That last track was Steps and Tragedy. And
1: Tragedy!
0: Yeah, that's you. We've got more great tunes coming up, including
1: the insulting of the man who's got control of the desk. It's very dangerous, you know. I can take your mic out if you want. No?
0: No, thank you.
1: All right, then.
0: Thank you.
1: Go to behave.
0: Can I finish now?
1: All right, then.
0: We've got more
1: once.
0: Great tunes, including Skunk and Nancy, Shanice, Jamelia, Will Smith, and of course Melody's Megamix.
1: Oh, how fabulous.
0: But if I'm allowed to say what's coming up next, am I allowed to speak again?
1: All right.
0: Oh, thanks. It's Prince, 1999.

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5: So, whilst scrolling through my phone, I came across a story about a German tourist who won a payout of £850 after he was unable to get a sun lounger because other holidaymakers had already reserved them with their towels.
6: Now, I saw this story, and I'm thinking it's a very odd one, but carry on.
5: So, basically, you're not allowed to reserve them.
6: No, like I say, most places we've been recently, you don't do that.
5: Now, he would get up at 6 a.m. in the morning.
6: Yeah.
5: And spend 20 minutes looking around for a spare sun lounger that hadn't been reserved. And after 20 minutes, gave up. Because
6: if he's getting up at 6 in the morning, you do have to ask, who was getting up
5: earlier than that? Now, his argument was that the tour operator had failed to enforce the resort's ban that says that you can't reserve sun lounges. And the resort didn't confront guests, and neither did the tour operator.
6: Right.
5: So the tour operator had offered £302 refund.
6: Right.
5: But a court awarded a payment of £852.89.
6: Right.
5: Okay, now, I love a sun lounger.
6: You can't beat a sun lounger.
5: You know when you've arrived late at the hotel, as we often do, and the next day you just want to chill by the pool, don't you? So you go and find yourself the best sun lounger you can find that has the sun all day.
6: Well, if you can,
5: and you just spend the entire day maybe nipping out for a bit of food by the pool. Yeah, so it must be really disappointing.
6: Or if you're really lucky enough, you've got a pool bar there, you can just go off and bring it back where you were.
5: Absolutely. Now, the very next day, I came across an article written by Simon Calder in The Independent.
6: Right.
5: And he discussed this story.
6: Yeah.
5: And he said, and I quote, "We should harness the 21st century technology to map and then sell available horizontal hotspots. We could drop a virtual towel on your chosen sunbed, either at the moment you book your holiday or once you're at the resort, through a brand new app. It's so brand new, I haven't constructed it yet."
6: Now, the only thing I can think about that is, how do you stop someone then getting onto your sunbed? Is it going to, like, have spikes until the right person turns up?
5: I don't know. But get this, right? If anyone out there can think of an app, it might be an idea. He came up with some names for it.
6: Yes.
5: Divine Recline.
6: Oh, very good.
5: Flat Out.
6: Yep, oh, nice.
5: Sunspot.
6: Yep.
5: And Towel Wizard.
6: Very good.
5: But I have to say, I remember when we went to on our recent holiday, people would leave their towels, not on purpose,
6: but reserve them,
5: but just because they didn't take them back to the hotel room. But I tell you what, whoever goes out there when you're, you know, sort of when you're asleep, all the sun loungers were back in their proper places. Yeah. Yep. All the towels disappeared.
6: I mean, the thing is, the hotel we went to, they supplied you with the beach towels.
5: Yes.
6: So to define it's yours, how you, unless you're taking your own personal towel, how you do it. Now, the one thing this just reminded me of.
5: Yeah.
6: Do you remember the Carling Black Label advert
5: from
6: the 1980s?
5: Yes, where they threw the towel off the balcony.
6: With the, it was the Dam Busters one.
5: I love that.
6: Yes,
5: it was really good.
6: So there we go.
5: There we go.
6: What next?
5: I love this one. Right.
6: Yep.
5: James, born of frustration.
6: That sounds right with your sun lounges, really.
5: Yeah, exactly.

0: Do you know what?
1: Are you having issues today?
0: I can say, I swear there's a slight issue with my contact here, but there we go.
1: Okay. It's now time for Melody's Mega Mix, a little taste of what you can expect on Melody's mixtape on a Saturday evening. We're going to kick off with Snap, The Power, followed by Nomad, I Want to Give You Devotion. And then we head off.
0: Sorry.
1: Oh dear. And then we head into the noughties with IO featuring Nadia Ali with Rapture.
0: Oh, how fabulous.
1: So, yes, if you want to dance, feel free. Or if you just want to tap your toes, do that as well. Hit it, Mr. Price.
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5: Dooby dooby dooby. I love that tune.
6: I guess it's good, isn't it?
5: It is good. Now, last week in the staff room, a few of us colleagues were discussing about our jobs.
6: Right.
5: And one in particular, who's just turned 60, was talking about getting a part-time job because she's at an age now where she wants the better work-life balance.
6: All right, so she's going to leave education to go part-time somewhere else.
5: Yeah.
6: Okay.
5: Now, I found a job. It's not part-time.
6: Right.
5: But it does pay well.
6: Okay.
5: So would you like a job earning between £45,000 and £50,000 a year and comes with a car?
6: Well, that sounds pretty good, but it depends on what you actually have to do.
5: Well, here's the thing. There's a wealthy family living in Surrey who are currently looking for a housekeeper to work 40 hours Monday to Friday.
6: Right.
5: Yeah. To care for their two dogs.
6: Right.
5: Which includes daily walking and poop cleaning.
6: Okay.
5: Tidying, laundry, ironing and wardrobe management.
6: Wardrobe management. Love it.
5: You mean
6: putting the clothes away.
5: Exactly. They have four children aged 12 to 22. So obviously there's things like driving them to sports activities, parties, to the shops and children's commitments.
6: Saving the teenager from themselves, from a party they've been to and got too drunk.
5: Exactly.
6: Cleaning the car out after they've been sick in it.
5: No. Yeah. And then, and not forgetting your favourite job of all.
6: What's that?
5: Light gardening. Yes. So basically, you're a housekeeper.
6: Yeah, I mean, it's not a bad...
5: I have to say, £50,000 and not bad, you get your weekends off.
6: Well, yeah, but, you know...
5: House to yourself when they go on holiday.
6: Something tells me that it's not just 40 hours. I suspect there will be times where you will be a little bit more on duty than you realise.
5: Let's just say...
6: And quite frankly, if you've got a 22-year-old, there's bound to be at least a couple of teenagers in that mix as well.
5: Yeah, just to say, they do require flexibility, so yes. But £50,000.
6: Well, I mean, that's not bad at all, is it, really?
5: You know, I wish I got paid that as a housewife when my son was a baby.
6: Have you ever seen that one where someone actually calculates what a housewife is worth?
5: Yeah, a fortune.
6: Yeah, I'm going to say, because of all the different jobs and they put the commercial equivalent costs on, then, it's like, I think the average, last time I saw it, the average housewife should be paid about 30 to 35. But, I mean, that was quite a while ago. So, yeah, maybe it is up to about 40-odd thousand these days for the equivalent.
5: I know.
6: Yeah.
5: But I'll stick with my current job. It doesn't pay very well, but it gives me the job satisfaction.
6: Do you know what? If it was just managing the house and walking the dogs and doing the cooking.
5: Yes.
6: Yeah, fine.
5: You'd be all right on that,
6: wouldn't you? It's the dealing with the children side of things. But, you know, been there, done that.
5: Hormonal teenagers.
6: Don't want to have to deal with somebody else's, thank you.
5: No. So you don't want to switch then?
6: No, thanks.
5: Oh, okay then.

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2: I'm back on Saturday from 8 o'clock with my mixtape. As a duo, we're back next Wednesday from 7, but before we go, we have one last song for you.
3: Oh, marvellous. What do we have?
2: This is where Mr.
3: Oh, yes,
2: Price
3: that's
2: cried.
3: What we have.
2: This is where Mr. Price cried and went, oh, no.
3: Exactly.
2: But you know where I'm going with this. It's Westlife from Mandy. What a wonderful song.
3: Well, I think you should have had the original.
2: Well, we could have done. We could have had both.
3: Yeah.
2: To be fair.
3: But we could have had them back to back.
2: We could have.
3: Or I could have mixed them. So you sort of, as like Barry Manilow does the chorus,
2: yes.
3: Westlife do the main bit.
2: Yeah.
3: What do you reckon?
2: Yeah.
3: No. Melody Beans, thank you very much.
2: Thank you.
3: And as Melody said, we are back together this time next week, 7 p.m. on your Wednesday evening. Melody's Mega Mix with you on a Saturday evening. Until we're with you once again, have a great time wherever you are.

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1: The Prime Minister has been talking to MPs in Downing Street as he prepares for a leadership challenge. Speculation is rife that Health Secretary Wes Streeting is set to make a bid for Sir Keir Starmer's job. The political upheaval in Westminster has overshadowed the King's speech, and Conservative leader Kemi Badenoch says the PM can't hang on.
2: In the past 48 hours, nearly 100 Labour MPs have called for the Prime Minister to resign. Four ministers have quit. It is clear his authority has gone. This is a government less than 2 years in office, which has already run out of ideas and run out of road.
1: The SNP's leader in Westminster, Dave Dugan, says the leadership crisis is a damaging distraction.
3: This government hasn't got a clue. They're so busy bickering with one another, arguing with each faction about who gets the next shot at being the Prime Minister, they can't focus on the problems ailing the people up and down these islands, and these problems are profound.
1: The Metropolitan Police has warned it's preparing for potential violence and hate speech crimes across two protests in London this weekend. More than 4,000 officers will be drafted in to police the rival events, possibly one of the largest protest deployment in decades. Nigel Farage is to be investigated over a £5 million gift from a party donor. The Parliamentary Standards Commissioner will look into the undeclared gift from Christopher Harborne in 2024. Mr. Farage denies any wrongdoing. A man involved in the overdose death of Friends star Matthew Perry has been sentenced to 2 years in prison. Eric Fleming, one of five people charged after Perry's death, sourced the surgical anaesthetic ketamine and supplied it to the actor, who died in October 2023. And President Trump has touched down in China for a two-day state visit. That's the latest from Radio News Hub. I'm David Hall.
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6: Weather.
1: Remaining breezy overnight, showers will become less frequent. Some inland areas will become dry with clear spells, chilly but mostly frost-free with a low of 4 degrees Celsius.
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Welcome to the Local Artist Show here on Riviera FM. Greatly thank you to Steve Price and Melody Beats, Mr. and Mrs. Beats. Melody Beats, Mel B, she was a Spice Girl, she'll be nice Spice. She's back again on Saturday with Melody's mixtape, and they'll both be back again next Wednesday. What a fantastic show. Thanks, guys. What have I got coming up for you? Well, I've got some new songs on the station from local artists. We have Horizons, we have Legendary 10 Seconds, we have The Experimental, Stiliano, Doc Montgomery, Chris DeLacy. Yes, all local artists coming up on the next 2 hours. Now, this gentleman, Chris DeLacy, is a famous author from Brixham, and I've got him in the studio the week after next on Friday. So this is called Brixham.

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1: Yeah, and up next is, oh, by the way, that was Krista Lacey and Brixham Bound. What do you think of that? Can't get much more local than that. Up next, it's Stiliano. He's released an EP. Well, his band has released an EP, four songs on it. This is one of my favourite. It's called Mirrors of Us. They're an Exeter band, and you can see them performing at the Exeter Phoenix in June. I'll give you a bit more details after the song.

Stiliano and Mirrors of Us from their latest EP. You can catch them in Exeter at the Phoenix on the 13th of June. It's a paid concert, but, well, well worth paying to see those guys. Now, this is King Colobus. I spoke to him, interviewed him, one of the first shows I did on a Wednesday night, and this is his fantastic song called Hole.

That was King Columbus. He is from here in Paignton and Hull. Now, The Shrine, they are a band based in Tynmouth, established over 17 years ago. This is their cover of When We Were Young. Yeah, originally by The Killers.

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That was the Simmertones, the fantastic Glyn Wilcox, and of course, he is the founder of the band Too Hot, who can be seen out at Dartington very soon in the summer. Now, this is Richard Utin. This was sent in to Torbay Radio by one of his big fans, and he sent me a couple of superb songs, one of which is an instrumental, but this one, well, it's a little bit different for a local artist. It's Baby, I Want You Forever. Richard Utin.

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1: 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That's the magic word. Now, here's a band called Bongo Wolf. They are an unfiltered indie rock and punk spirited band from Devon, and they describe themselves as epic indie Brit rock with a razor sharp edge. See what you think. 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
3: Well, that was Bongo Wolf, and they are a classic and punk rock, indie and modern alternative band. Fantastic. Now, in the Bay, you have Rob Hunt. Yes, Rob Hunt Acoustic. You can find him on Facebook. He's out and about regularly. If you look at the Tour Bay gig guide on Facebook, that will show you where to find him in the Bay. This is called Susie.

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1: Yeah, the Mafia for John, what was his name? John T. Anyway, John did a posting about how well they gel together, and as a band, they never feel like they're winging it. They're always giving their all. If you've seen them live, you'll absolutely agree with that. And that was called Queen of California, Mafia 4. Christian Pitko, yes, and the two of them perform as a duo as the Mafia Babies. I'm Peter Cartwright. This is Torbay Radio 107.9 FM, and this is Doc Montgomery. I Keep Thinking, fantastic original composition.

Man in the Hat, Riverbank. I'm Peter Cartwright. It's coming up to the news and weather at 10 o'clock. And we're playing songs from great local artists. I've been a bit light on the ladies this hour. I'll make up for that. Here's Tori, Silly Little Girl, Victoria Stanway. And you can catch her in The Royals. I don't see The Royals doing too much nowadays. But Pure ABBA, yeah, absolutely superb. One of the best tribute acts around. Silly Little Girl, Tori.

That story played in the Pirates at the Pirates Festival at the Breakwater. They used their balcony up there to play to the crowd. Absolutely fantastic. I'm Peter Cartwright. It's coming up to news and weather at 10 o'clock. Taking us there, it's the legendary 10 Seconds. They have a new album out, Sci-Fi Hi-Fi. Yeah, it's brilliant. Does what it says on the tin. Here is an instrumental called Out of Hyperspace.

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1: The Prime Minister has warned a potential leadership challenge would plunge us into chaos. He's been consulting ministers and MPs amid claims the Health Secretary Wes Streeting will launch a leadership bid. Former Labour leader Jeremy Corbyn thinks Sir Keir will have to go.
2: It's very hard to see how he can stay in post given what has happened. They've just produced a King's Speech which promises very little. If Wes Streeting is to be the alternative, I fail to see what he's an alternative to.
1: If Wes Streeting resigns, he would need the backing of at least 81 Labour MPs to challenge the PM. The political turmoil has somewhat overshadowed the King's Speech, which outlined a raft of government plans, including the introduction of a tourist tax, digital IDs, and a ban on ticket touts. But Liberal Democrat leader Sir Ed Davey says his party can't support it.
3: This Prime Minister may soon not be in power. We will be voting against, not just because the Prime Minister is one of the weakest Prime Ministers in post-war history now, but because this King's Speech does not offer the change our country needs.
1: The £5 million gift given to Nigel Farage before he became an MP is to be investigated by the Standards Watchdog. The Reform UK leader insists there is no case to answer and looks forward to clearing his name. Police are scouring hours of CCTV footage to try and piece together the final hours of three women whose bodies were recovered from the sea off Brighton. It's not yet known how the women came to be in the water when emergency services were called. More than 1,700 people have been banned from leaving a UK-operated cruise ship currently docked at Bordeaux in France. It follows an outbreak of gastroenteritis. A 92-year-old man died on board the ship Ambition at the weekend. And the Charity Commission has opened a case into Princess Eugenie's charity, the Anti-Slavery Collective. It's over concerns relating to its spending. That's the latest from Radio News Hub. I'm David Hall.
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4: Weather.
1: A morning of sunny spells and scattered showers. They'll be heavy and thundery at times, drier in central areas, feeling rather chilly in the brisk northerly breeze, a high of 13 degrees Celsius.
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Samantha Scott and the Lazy Days. Can you imagine that playing in a sultry, a very hot summer night? Chill out bar, just chill in. I'm Peter Cartwright. This is a local artist taking us up to 11 o'clock. And Samantha Scott, Lazy Days, absolutely superb. Legend of the Bay, Barney Dine. Here's a song from him. It's House Proud. Find him on the Torbay Gig Guide as the Sea Eagles, as a duo.

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1: Yeah, we do that. Peter Cartwright, and it's about 10 past 10. This is Joanna Cook. She is from Brixham and is a fantastic keyboard and soul singer. Yes, trying to concentrate on a few more of the ladies this evening. Well, this hour anyway.

I'm Peter Cartwright, this is Local Artists Hour. We are featuring more on the ladies. It was very bloke-heavy in the first hour, so I'm redressing that. Now, did you hear my show last Friday between 1 and 3? I was interviewing Michelle Blamey from the Black... from the Black Ivory Piano Bar here in Torbay. Absolutely

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So that was Harry Styles, As It Was, performed by Yonder Folk, who are Matt Sellers and Jesse Plum. That was recorded at the Dartmouth Festival, and I think they had Barney Dine on bass. I'm Peter Cartwright. This is Torbay Radio, 107.9 FM, the local artist show. Coming up next, it's a five-piece band from Devon. They are called Horizons, Horizons. They blend indie folk and rock with soulful melodies, honest lyrics, and a sound that connects. Yes, I'm reading from a script here. At the heart of their sound is Jason, their blind keyboard player, and on

on-stage powerhouse. His playing brings a raw energy and emotion that defines every live show. So if you can get out there to see them, why not? They've got roots in the Southwest and eyes on bigger horizons. Yes, I can see what they did there. The band continue to grow their following across the UK from BBC Radio Airplay till now being played on Torbay Radio. So this is Horizons, This Life. It is really rather good, so listen carefully.

Well, This Life by Horizons, Horizonz. I'm Peter Cartwright, this is Torbay Radio, 107.9 FM here in Torbay. Here's a young lady from just outside the bay, over at Dawlish. It is Ellie Finity and Eternally.

Fantastic. Ellie Finity and Eternally. Young lady from Dawlish, and she has earned a living doing the entertaining on a cruise ship in the Irish Bar, entertaining American customers and from all over the world. So well done to Ellie for actually earning a living out of what she enjoys doing. They say you never work a day in your life if you work at what you enjoy. This is Roger Stiles. He's coming in towards the end of the month to the studio on a Friday between 1 and 3. And this is his latest. It's called One Night.

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That was Matt Sellers, yes, him, of Yonder Folk, and Honey. If you check it out on YouTube, it's got a fantastic video to go with it. I'm Peter Cartwright, this is Torbay Radio, the local artist show, and here is a very young band from Brixham. They are called the Incredible Chocolate Gorilla. I have interviewed them in the studio before now. This is I Wonder Why.

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1: Yeah, that's us. And on a Friday between 1 and 3 on Torbay Radio, I am inviting guests into the studio. Last week, it was Michelle Blamey. You heard a song from her earlier. We found out she had one of those, like, almost filmic moments where you're in a bar, you've gone to see a piano player, he doesn't turn up, and they go, is there a piano player in the house? And she put her hand up and went, yeah, I can do it. They enjoyed it so much, they invited her to have a residency there, and you can catch her at the Berryhead Hotel on a regular basis. I think it's every Sunday. Might be misrepresenting that. Always check before going. And, of course, check our Torbay gig guide. It comes out on a Friday from 12:30. Lets you know where to find local free gigs in the Bay. Okay, this is The Experimental. They're from King's Kurzweil, and this is Validate This. It's a bit heavy, so mind your ears.

The Experimental Validate This, band from King's Kurzweil. Check it out on YouTube. Check out the AI-generated film that goes with that. Yes, a complete film. I've been Peter Cartwright. I'll be back on Friday. Well, I'll be back after this with the Love Show, but the main show is on Friday between 1 and 3, and I will have Much Ado. It's a duo that will be playing live in the studio. So until then, I've got a couple of songs to leave you with. Disappear by the Untitled. Yeah, that's their name. Going to be a tricky one to find on Google.

That was the Untitled and Disappear, the radio edit, which effectively means that you've blocked out the swear words. Thanks, guys. I've been Peter Cartwright. This has been the Local Artist Show. Time to hand you over to me for the love songs. You know what, 3 hours of Local Artists. And this one popped up on the system in front of my eyes. It's by Tank Sherman, who is a comedian from Exeter. And it's Potholes Heaven. Yes, I might not be able to fit the whole lot in. It's about 5 minutes long. But taking up to the news and weather at 11. Here you go.

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1: The Prime Minister has been talking to MPs in Downing Street as he prepares for a leadership challenge. Speculation is rife that Health Secretary Wes Streeting is set to make a bid for Sir Keir Starmer's job. The political upheaval in Westminster has overshadowed the King's speech, and Conservative leader Kemi Badenoch says the PM can't hang on.
2: In the past 48 hours, nearly 100 Labour MPs have called for the Prime Minister to resign. Four ministers have quit. It is clear his authority has gone. This is a government less than 2 years in office, which has already run out of ideas and run out of road.
1: The SNP's leader in Westminster, Dave Dugan, says the leadership crisis is a damaging distraction.
3: This government hasn't got a clue. They're so busy bickering with one another, arguing with each faction about who gets the next shot at being the Prime Minister, they can't focus on the problems ailing the people up and down these islands, and these problems are profound.
1: The Metropolitan Police has warned it's preparing for potential violence and hate speech crimes across two protests in London this weekend. More than 4,000 officers will be drafted in to police the rival events, possibly one of the largest protest deployment in decades. Nigel Farage is to be investigated over a £5 million gift from a party donor. The Parliamentary Standards Commissioner will look into the undeclared gift from Christopher Harborne in 2024. Mr. Farage denies any wrongdoing. A man involved in the overdose death of Friends star Matthew Perry has been sentenced to 2 years in prison. Eric Fleming, one of five people charged after Perry's death, sourced the surgical anaesthetic ketamine and supplied it to the actor, who died in October 2023. And President Trump has touched down in China for a two-day state visit. That's the latest from Radio News Hub. I'm David Hall.
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6: Weather.
1: A morning of sunny spells and scattered showers. They'll be heavy and thundery at times, drier in central areas, feeling rather chilly in the brisk northerly breeze, a high of 13 degrees Celsius.
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Well, welcome to Love Songs Sticking Up to Midnight. Thank you to me for the local artist show. And that was, of course, Elton John, Blue Eyes. What have we got coming up in the next hour? Well, just some fantastic songs like this one from Alison Moyet, That Old Devil Called Love.

That was Julia Fordham and Love Moves in Mysterious Ways. Before that, The Verve and The Sonnet. Here's George Michael, A Different Corner, taking us up to the break.

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That's cooler than Gang Cherish, and before that, A Heart in New York by Art Garfunkel. Here's Paul Weller and Amy Winehouse. This was filmed on the Jules Holland Show. I believe he's coming to Torbay this year with the Jules Holland Blues Orchestra. That'll be one worth seeing. Don't go to strangers.

Enjoy a fantastic night with the Divas. Presented by KKAG on Saturday the 20th of June at King's Kurzweil Village Hall. Starring Debbie Farrell as Shirley Bassey, Lizzie Stanway, winner of Stairway to the Stars 2024, and Anna, pure elegance and the voice of Italy. 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

was Billy Joel and Leave a Tender Moment. Before the break, Roxette, Listen to Your Heart. I'm Peter Cartwright. 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This is Garth Brooks, If Tomorrow Never Comes.

Well, thank you for listening. I've been Peter Cartwright. I've got a few songs to take you up to midnight. Yeah, had you worried then? You thought, is it midnight already? No, you've got about 10 minutes to go. We've got Roxy Music, Avalon, Elvis Costello, and I'll finish off with the Connells. Sleep well, unless, of course, you're driving, in which case, stay awake. I'll be back with you on Friday, the 15th of May, between 1 and 3, and I will be having an interview with a local group called Much Ado, and it's a duo that'll be singing and playing their guitars in the studio. Look forward to that.

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1: The Prime Minister has warned a potential leadership challenge would plunge us into chaos. He's been consulting ministers and MPs amid claims the Health Secretary Wes Streeting will launch a leadership bid. Former Labour leader Jeremy Corbyn thinks Sir Keir will have to go.
2: It's very hard to see how he can stay in post given what has happened. They've just produced a King's Speech which promises very little. If Wes Streeting is to be the alternative, I fail to see what he's an alternative to.
1: If Wes Streeting resigns, he would need the backing of at least 81 Labour MPs to challenge the PM. The political turmoil has somewhat overshadowed the King's Speech, which outlined a raft of government plans, including the introduction of a tourist tax, digital IDs and a ban on ticket touts. But Liberal Democrat leader Sir Ed Davey says his party can't support it.
3: This Prime Minister may soon not be in power. We will be voting against, not just because the Prime Minister is one of the weakest Prime Ministers in post-war history now, but because this King's Speech does not offer the change our country needs.
1: The £5 million gift given to Nigel Farage before he became an MP is to be investigated by the Standards Watchdog. The Reform UK leader insists there is no case to answer and looks forward to clearing his name. Police are scouring hours of CCTV footage to try and piece together the final hours of three women whose bodies were recovered from the sea off Brighton. It's not yet known how the women came to be in the water when emergency services were called. More than 1,700 people have been banned from leaving a UK-operated cruise ship currently docked at Bordeaux in France. It follows an outbreak of gastroenteritis. A 92-year-old man died on board the ship Ambition at the weekend. And the Charity Commission has opened a case into Princess Eugenie's charity, the Anti-Slavery Collective. It's over concerns relating to its spending. That's the latest from Radio News Hub. I'm David Hall.
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5: Weather.
1: A morning of sunny spells and scattered showers. They'll be heavy and thundery at times, drier in central areas, feeling rather chilly in the brisk northerly breeze, a high of 13 degrees Celsius.
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1: The Prime Minister has been talking to MPs in Downing Street as he prepares for a leadership challenge. Speculation is rife that Health Secretary Wes Streeting is set to make a bid for Sir Keir Starmer's job. The political upheaval in Westminster has overshadowed the King's speech, and Conservative leader Kemi Badenoch says the PM can't hang on.
2: In the past 48 hours, nearly 100 Labour MPs have called for the Prime Minister to resign. Four ministers have quit. It is clear his authority has gone. This is a government less than 2 years in office, which has already run out of ideas and run out of road.
1: The SNP's leader in Westminster, Dave Dugan, says the leadership crisis is a damaging distraction.
3: This government hasn't got a clue. They're so busy bickering with one another, arguing with each faction about who gets the next shotty at being the Prime Minister, they can't focus on the problems ailing the people up and down these islands, and these problems are profound.
1: The Metropolitan Police has warned it's preparing for potential violence and hate speech crimes across two protests in London this weekend. More than 4,000 officers will be drafted into Police the Rival events, possibly one of the largest protest deployment in decades. Nigel Farage is to be investigated over a £5 million gift from a party donor. The Parliamentary Standards Commissioner will look into the undeclared gift from Christopher Harborne in 2024. Mr. Farage denies any wrongdoing. A man involved in the overdose death of Friends star Matthew Perry has been sentenced to 2 years in prison. Eric Fleming, one of five people charged after Perry's death, sourced the surgical anaesthetic ketamine and supplied it to the actor, who died in October 2023. And President Trump has touched down in China for a two-day state visit. That's the latest from Radio News Hub. I'm David Hall.
4: 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Drivers were charged hidden commissions on PCP and HP deals, pushing up monthly payments without their knowledge. If your agreement was between 2007 and 2024, you could be due hundreds of pounds. We handle everything. It takes just 60 seconds.